0: Lord says.
1: Jesus gave them this answer. Very truly, I tell you, the Son can do nothing by himself. He can only do what he sees his Father doing. Because whatever the Father does, the Son also does. John 5:19.
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1: It's difficult to be precise about the location of Eden, but the important things to grasp are that it was a real place and that the Lord put the man and the woman there. The Lord God planted a garden in Eden in the east, and there he put the man whom he had formed. That's Genesis 2 verse 8. God created a place where Adam would know and enjoy his blessing. And he does the same thing for us. He has determined the exact places for all of us to live. That's Acts 17 verse 26. Try to imagine God walking with you into your home, or your workplace, or your church, and saying, "This is the place I have prepared for you." And when you know, as Adam did, that God has set you where you are, you will have stability in the most difficult times.
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1: Thank you, Jesus, for your wonderful love. Love that only wants to forgive and forget. 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Saving, redeeming, at measureless cost.

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1: "The one who is victorious I will make a pillar in the temple of my God. Never again will they leave it. I will write on them the name of my God and the name of the city of my God, the New Jerusalem, which is coming down out of heaven from my God. And I will also write on them my new name." Revelation 3:12.
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1: At this point in the story, we discover the biblical word atonement. Moses told the people, "I will go up to the Lord. Perhaps I can make atonement for your sin." Atonement is what it takes to put right something that is wrong. Now, the first thing we must grasp about an atonement is that what is required to make things right is always determined by the injured party. Some people think it all boils down to being sorry. They feel that if we're truly repentant and genuinely try to change, things will be right with God. But being sorry won't do it. Being sorry for what we have done will not remove the guilt of our sin. We need an atonement.
0: Are you open to discovering what the Bible says about God? Well then, come to openthebible.org.uk.

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1: Thank you, Jesus, for your word. I thank you that you speak so clearly to me from the Bible. 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Amen.

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1: The Day of Atonement illustrates how Jesus made atonement for our sins. When his blood was shed, God's judgment was poured out and mercy was released for sinners. The atonement is applied to your sins in particular when by faith you lay hold of Christ, believing in him and confessing your sins to him. God will transfer the guilt of your sin to Christ as you lay hold of him by faith. And when God transfers your guilt, he removes it from you so that you can look up to God with the joy and freedom of someone who is truly forgiven. God wants you to know that through the finished work of Christ, your sin is forgiven and your guilt is removed.
0: Are you looking for an in-depth study of the whole Bible? 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
1: Thank you, Jesus, that you love me completely and give me the strength to go on every day, whatever lies ahead. You are the King of my life. Help me to share the joy of your kingdom today. Amen.

0: 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You will keep in perfect peace those whose minds are steadfast, because they trust in you. Trust in the Lord forever, for the Lord Himself, is the rock eternal.
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1: The Lord said to Abraham, "Go from your country and your kindred and from your father's house to the land that I will show you." Abraham went to this place, and when he arrived there, God said, "To your offspring I will give this land." Now, God promised to make Abraham into a great nation. But Abraham had no children. He was 75 years old and Sarah was just 10 years behind him. So both of them were eligible for Social Security and well past the hope of having children. So only God could bring the promise about. The promised blessing comes from God and it depends on God. It's a gift of grace.
0: Are you open to discovering what the Bible says about God? Well then, come to openthebible.org.uk.

0: 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Your voice of hope.
1: Thank you, Jesus, that you became a human being and faced up to the challenges of life here on earth. Thank you for setting us on the sure foundation of your loving kindness. Thank you that you understand me so completely and are able to strengthen me each and every day. Amen.

0: Isaiah chapter 40, verses 25 and 26. To whom will you compare me, or who is my equal, says the Holy One? Lift up your eyes and look to the heavens. Who created all these? He who brings out the starry host one by one and calls forth each of them by name. Because of his great power and mighty strength, not one of them is missing.
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1: Our theme is Salvation is Available to Everyone. And the reading is Matthew chapter 22, verses 9 and 10. Go to the street corners and invite anyone you find. The servants gathered all the people. The wedding hall was filled. The king was going to have the wedding feast for his son, no matter what. If those who were originally invited didn't want to come, then he would invite anyone. The king's command to go was proactive. God's desire is that everyone will attend the wedding, regardless of their circumstances or background. Initially, this parable was addressed to the Jewish people, who since the time of Abraham have been God's chosen people. But now, in Matthew, Jesus is extending his invitation to those from all nations who are willing to receive God's love and follow him. The king's subsequent decision to invite everyone, good and bad, accentuates the groundbreaking nature of Jesus' ministry. He broke tradition and barriers by extending his inclusion to Gentiles and those marginalized. It is important to seek out and recognize people around us who may appreciate a word of encouragement or the opportunity to know Christ better. Regardless of our doubts, battles, or past mistakes, God beckons us into a loving relationship. Are you ready? Comparable themes of divine invitation and progression are found in Luke chapter 14, verses 21 to 23, and Revelation chapter 19, verse 9. These verses reiterate the message of embracing the marginalized and welcoming those who accept God's call. In Romans chapter 10, verses 12 to 13, Paul emphasizes the notion that God's love exceeds all boundaries, emphasizing that salvation is an open invitation to all who cry out to God. Father, thank you for your open invitation. Please work on my heart to respond to you at all times. Amen.
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1: A prayer from the Psalms. 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From the Lord comes deliverance. May your blessing be on your people. Amen.

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0: 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He will not grow tired or weary, and his understanding no one can fathom. He gives strength to the weary and increases the power of the weak.
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1: The psalm set for today is Psalm 61. O God, listen to my cry. Hear my prayer from the ends of the earth. I cry to you for help. When my heart is overwhelmed, lead me to the towering rock of safety, for you are my safe refuge, a fortress where my enemies cannot reach me. Let me live forever in your sanctuary, safe beneath the shelter of your wings. For you have heard my vows, O God. You have given me an inheritance reserved for those who fear your name. Add many years to the life of the king. May his years span the generations. May he reign under God's protection forever. May your unfailing love and faithfulness watch over him. Then I will sing praises to your name forever, as I fulfill my vows each day. And so a prayer. Heavenly Father, be a bright flame before us today. Be a guiding star above us and a smooth path beneath us. Be a kindly shepherd behind us today and forevermore, and help us to live that others may see your glory. We ask this through Jesus Christ our Lord. Amen. Our New Testament reading for today comes from the Gospel of Matthew, chapter 8, beginning at verse 14. When Jesus came into Peter's house, he saw Peter's mother-in-law lying in bed with a fever. He touched her hand, and the fever left her, and she got up and began to wait on him. When evening came, many who were demon-possessed were brought to him, and he drove out the spirits with a word and healed all who were ill. This was to fulfill what was spoken through the prophet Isaiah. He took our infirmities and bore our diseases. When Jesus saw the crowd around him, he gave orders to cross to the other side of the lake. Then a teacher of the law came to him and said, "Teacher, I will follow you wherever you go." Jesus replied, "Foxes have dens and birds have nests, but the Son of Man has nowhere to lay his head." Another disciple said to him, "Lord, let me first go and bury my father." But Jesus told him, "Follow me and let the dead bury their own dead." This is the word of the Lord.
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1: Good morning, I'm Anna Rees Green. Andy Burnham's last remaining Labour leadership threat has confirmed he won't run. Former Defence Minister Al Carnes had been keeping his cards close to his chest ahead of nominations opening tomorrow, though he says he'll be backing the former Manchester mayor. Now, the Pope's told a group of young Iraqis who survived ISIS occupation that they're called to be the light of the world. He was speaking to a crowd of 700 Christian survivors gathered in the Kurdistan region of northern Iraq. Many of them were supported by Christian organisations when they fled. And controversies mounting over a new translation of the Bible as the Bible app has pulled its support. The Passion Translation's lead author says it's a heart-first interpretation of scripture, but some apologists are concerned about the accuracy of its phrasing. That's your latest Premier News.
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2: Thursday's up and running then. Good morning. Thank you for starting off a new day with us here on Premier Praise. So many songs to encourage you. So many songs to remind you of God's goodness. My name is Craig Howdo. Before we go any further, let's pray. Lord God, we come to you this morning. Father God, for all the fear and all the anxiety that we may well be going through, all the uncertainty in life, we know that there is certainty in you. Lord God, help us to rely on you in all circumstances and all that we're going through. In Jesus' name, amen.
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2: 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I've been

0: Absolutely lovely. What a special tune that is from Elevation Rhythm. It plays just for you here on Premier Praise. Good morning to you, July chapter 9. So happy that you're with me. Quarterfinals, start of the World Cup, Morocco facing France tonight. There was no football yesterday evening. I'll be honest with you, as a football fan, I didn't actually know what to do with myself. We've been really treated, haven't we, over the course of the last few weeks. 9 sleeps to go now until the Keswick Convention starts. If you've never been before, it is so good. Amazing Bible teaching, anointed worship, and kids' work all sorted as well, which is absolutely lovely. It really is fantastic. And did you hear the big news yesterday? Well done to Britain's latest sporting sensation, Arthur Ferry, becoming only the 5th British man to reach the Wimbledon semi-final. He was a wild card, and he spoke to the media after the win yesterday and said he was congratulated by someone very special.
1: She was waiting for me at the end of the match, and she congratulated me. I told her how much of an honor it was for me to play in front of her, and yeah, she just said, congratulations, keep going. I told her it was my birthday on Sunday, so it'd be great to play the Wimbledon final on my birthday.
0: So there he had the Queen waiting for him after the game. So well done, Arthur Ferry, and I wonder if anybody has ever won Wimbledon on their birthday. That would be quite incredible, would it not? So hopefully we'll have a new British Wimbledon champion for 2026. Chris Tomlins, Yes and Amen, Premier Praise. Morning!

from For King and Country. It's their latest offering. It's called Miracle, and it plays just for you here on Premier Praise. Thanks for waking up to Thursday with us here on the station that continues to bless you and encourage you with music. A little bit of a survey for you to crack in the next few minutes. And being thankful despite the fact that things might not be going too well is the message from the Reverend Jonathan Edwards in Be Still and Know. Before we go any further, hands up. If you've ever been scared out of your life by something that your kids say. Yesterday, my youngest daughter told me that she needed to take a costume into school tomorrow for the dress rehearsal on a play. Oh, my goodness gracious me. Scared the life out of me, thinking I was going to be rummaging around for a specific costume. Thankfully, Mrs. Wakeling had it all under control. Hands up if you've ever had this happen to you, which happened to me this morning. I kid you not. I was on the train. The train stops, which is not great, is it? And then an announcement comes on asking, this is deadly true, asking if there is another driver qualified to drive the train as a passenger. Thankfully, there was, and we were on our way again. It was so bizarre. For a second, I thought, oh, I could just pretend to be a train driver. And then I thought it probably wouldn't end well. And hands up, despite the hot weather, you get surprisingly refreshed by a cup of tea. How bizarre is that? A hot drink in the hot weather, cooling you down. I don't understand it. I really don't. Tiffany Hudson, The Lord is Here, Premier Praise, 7:15.

Welcome to Be Still and Know. I'm Jonathan Edwards, and this is our opportunity to hear what God is saying to us today. 1 Corinthians chapter 1, verses 4 and 5. I always thank my God for you because of his grace given you in Christ Jesus. For in him you have been enriched in every way, with all kinds of speech and with all knowledge. If you know anything at all about the church in Corinth, you'll know that it was a disaster area. Everything seemed to be going wrong. But look how Paul starts this letter. He gives thanks for them, and for the way in which God has blessed them, and rejoices in the way that, through Jesus, God has enriched them in every way. I love this. He could have kicked off this letter with a long list of moans, but he doesn't. He begins with encouragement. My junior school was very small, and so I found my huge secondary school a very bewildering place. I'd never been part of anything like it before. I struggled with the work and didn't do very well at first. I'll never forget the piece of work that I did for a geography teacher when I was 12, which he marked as excellent. Nobody had ever told me that I'd done anything excellent before, and his words changed everything. I saw myself in a new light. Words of encouragement don't normally need to be long. They may be communicated in a quick text, or on a card, or in a brief email, but they can be of amazing importance. They can turn people's lives around. I wonder what you might be able to say today which will give solid encouragement to someone else. So let me ask you this. What was the most significant encouragement that you've ever received? And what did you learn from the experience? And now let's pray together. Lord, help us to become more encouraging day by day.

Amen. Well, I'm so glad you've joined me today. I encourage you to join me every day for Be Still and Know here on Premier. Or you might like to join the thousands of people who listen to this on podcast, which is, of course, available at any time. I hope you have a great day today. God bless you.

Big Finish. Liz Vice, Son of Cloud on Premier Praise, where we've just gone 25 minutes after seven. Hello. What start of the stage of the day are you at? Dressed, showered, or you're taking a little bit slow this morning? Well, it's lovely that you're spending your day and your morning with us here on Premier Praise. We've got a double shuffle to get through in just a couple of moments, a part of the show where you get to choose the tunes if you've never done it before. Looking forward to hearing from you perhaps for the first time. First, though, a little survey for you to crack. According to a new study, people go to this place 30% less than they did 5 years ago. According to a new study, people go to this place 30% less than they did 5 years ago. Any ideas as to what the answer is? I'll let you know after this short but very, very funky sounding tune. Toby Mac Geo, Lord, it feels good. This is going to be a proper setter-upper for the day. Off we go.

0: I told you it has set you up for the day, right? Heard it a couple of weeks ago. I asked the person in charge of music here on Premier Praise. I said, can we put this on? They said, yes. So glad they did. It's just your love. Toby Mac, Geo, Lord, It Feels Good. According to a new study, people visit this place 30% less now than they did 5 years ago. Good morning to you, Alba. Is it the shops? No. Is it Disneyland from Zach? No. John has a good guess. Is it the cinema? It's not the cinema either, although that is a pretty good guess. No, people visit the library 30% less than they did 5 years ago, which I think is a real shame. My kids love going to the library, which is really down to Mrs. Wakeling, who has done a great job in getting their love for books, which is really important and something that they can take in for the rest of their life. Peter says, is it the doctor? although to be fair, it is quite difficult to get a doctor's appointment these days, isn't it?
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0: Indeed it is. Thank you so much for your votes for the Double Shuffle this morning. Really appreciated every single one of them. It was between Strong or Power. And the song that starts off has got a very funky bass line.

Good morning to Jake in Hampshire. Lovely to hear from you. Was guessing the cinema for my little survey. We weren't looking for the cinema as an answer, but thank you for getting in touch nonetheless. Right, thank you for all of the votes for the double shuffle this morning. It was between Strong or Power. Power definitely won it. Peter, thank you for voting this morning, along with Liz. Hello to you, Isadora in Hull. We have a first-time double shuffler. Welcome to the crew, Duncan and Samuel in Nottingham. Voting for Power. I'm not jealous at all, Tim, who's listening in Malaga. I bet it's not as hot there, though. Strong, please. Susanna, lovely to hear from you. Hope all is well. Good morning to Truth, Caleb, Alba, Zach in Coventry. Hello, Dorrit. Good morning to you, John in Sheffield, Rashida in Raynham, Mark in Brighton. Good morning, Phoebe. Hello, Tina. Hope all is well with you. Verity, Tony, the cabbie. Good morning. Hope all is well. Thank you also to Peter, Carol and David, along with Steve and with Sandra. Blessings to you. Thank you for all of your votes for the double shuffle. Crowder, Holvey, rounding off with Higher Power.

Loving that one from Crowder and Holvey, rounding off a double shuffle this morning. Songs with the theme of power. Thank you very much to Adekunle, who voted in Northampton as well. We've got the 3 in 10 returning in the next few minutes. If you've never had a go before, it's the part of the show where I ask you a question. I need 3 correct answers, a point for every answer that you give me, bonus points that are coming up for answers that no one else can think of. Okay. Have you sorted out your summer holiday plans yet? How far are you from going away for a week or two? Well, if you're packing, you've got to remember those important things, haven't you? 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

Welcome along to the Premier Praise Pretend Friday Party. I really need you singing along to this one. You'll know the next bit. It's higher, higher. Are we ready? Hosanna, Hosanna. Are we ready for the higher highs? This is just the warm-up bit. Let's go.

0: someone, tell some. 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Tell someone.
1: Are we ready for the higher highers?
0: Look at each other, come on. Cast the burden, hey, unto Jesus. For he came.
1: You've had enough warning, higher, higher.
0: One more time, cast those burden. You ready?
1: Okay, here we go.
0: Tell

0: Sounding wonderful. Absolutely splendid from Jake and his mates. We need to have a live version of that in the studio, do you not think? Just amazing. Craig here with you, Premier Praise Breakfast. It would not be the same without you. Thank you for tuning in. Thank you for being with me. All right, time for the part of the show where you get to get maximum points. Let's see how we do.
1: 3 in 10 with Craig Wakeling.
0: I give you a question. You just need to come up with 3 correct answers. A point for every answer that you give me. Bonus points if you can come up with answers that nobody else can think of. 3 correct answers, please. Here we go. Towns or cities around the UK that have 6 or less letters. 6 letters or less is probably a better way of putting it. 6 letters or less. 0303 040 4000. That's 0303 040 4000. Towns or cities around the UK that have 6 letters or less. Maybe the one where you live fits this one. Perhaps somewhere where you like to go on holiday, somewhere where you used to live. Let's try and get England, Scotland, Wales and Northern Ireland represented, okay?
2: 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This is Premier Praise.
0: Towns or cities across the UK, 6 letters or less.
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0: And Mind the Gap. That was the lovely Commons teaming up with City of Light. And there they were together, His Glory and His Good. Craig here with you on Premier Praise. Trusting all is well in your world. My 3 in 10 this morning is places around the UK, towns or cities with 6 letters or less. Let me know how you get on. 0303 040 4000 is my number. Let me know who you are and where you are. Want England, Scotland, Wales and Northern Ireland all represented, please. 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
11: Good morning, I'm Anna Rhys Green. Andy Burnham's last remaining Labour leadership threat has confirmed he won't run. Former Defence Minister Al Carnes had been keeping his cards close to his chest ahead of nominations opening tomorrow, though he says he'll be backing the former Manchester mayor. Now, the Pope's told a group of young Iraqis who survived ISIS occupation that they're called to be the light of the world. He was speaking to a crowd of 700 Christian survivors gathered in the Kurdistan region of northern Iraq. Many of them were supported by Christian organisations when they fled. And controversies mounting over a new translation of the Bible as the Bible app has pulled its support. The Passion Translation's lead author says it's a heart-first interpretation of scripture, but some apologists are concerned about the accuracy of its phrasing. That's your latest Premier News.
0: Thank you, Anna Rhys Green.
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0: 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Brand new music to come your way, some songs to encourage you as well, to get you moving out and about on this Thursday. Pre-kend is what they call it, I believe, these days. That's what the kids say. Pre-kend, before the weekend. Let's pray. Lord God, we come to you this morning, and as the working week starts to round up, pray, Father God, just for those that are feeling really tired, struggling to do the next couple of days. Lord, we lift up those whose work is really stressful, really busy. In Jesus' mighty name, be with them. Amen.
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0: Just letting that one settle. Absolutely lovely. Matt Croker's praise and worship song. It's called Man of Sorrows, a lovely version. At 6 minutes after eight, good morning. We are full throttle on your breakfast show, Premier Praise. Thank you for being part of the crew.
1: 3 in 10 with Craig Wakeling.
0: And thank you very much for your answers for my 3 in 10 this morning. Towns or cities, UK towns or cities that have 6 letters or less. Georgian Buck starts us off. Oxford, Perth, Bangor. Which Bangor? North Wales, Northern Ireland? There's more than one, right? Elsa, thank you for London. I cannot accept Malaga or Rome. They are in Spain and Italy, respectively. Franet in Kent has gone for Bath, gone for Durham and Dublin. Likewise, Dublin, Republic of Ireland. We love the Republic of Ireland. It's not the UK. Good morning, Vicky in Surrey, Truro, Euro, York and London. Have a blessed day, everyone. That's the blessing there from Vicky in Surrey. Very nice. Bath, London, Essex. I can't have Essex. It's a county. Sorry if I'm sounding pedantic, but I just can't be giving points for answers that are not correct. See how we get on with this one. All Scottish from Margaret in Arbroath. Love the worship, Craig. Gone for Perth, Dundee and Nairn. Did I pronounce that correctly? Poole, Exeter and Ilford, says Steve Gregory. How's that? Very good. We've got Ezekiel, aged 8, Woking, Boston and Barry. Newry, London, Leeds, says Peter, Tina. Ely, Derby and Leeds, thank you. Perth, Crewe and Dundee, says Priscilla, very good. Dragos is in Cardiff. Leeds, Pyle and Dundee, very good, they are good. Clara, Cesara, Dragos as well. Keep them coming in, please. There are more. If I haven't read yours out yet, I will come to it. I promise. Just bear with me.

0: Shane and Shane, the Worship Initiative, All for a Thousand Tongues. One of those classics. 8:15. Hey, the fact that you have chosen Premier Praise this morning not only puts a massive smile on my face, I know it does with the people in the office. Thank you. Thank you for making Premier Praise part of your day. We really do appreciate it. You are so welcome, and you are such a blessing to many people, let me assure you. Right. Thank you for your continued 3 in 10s. Let's get some more in, shall we? We're looking for UK towns or cities with 6 letters or less. We've got Hayless from Northern Ireland, Glenroe, Armoy, and Kilray. Thank you. Have a blessed day. Out of a job, come 14th of September. Please pray that God will provide a path for me and keep me calm. Certainly send your prayer across through to our Lifeline team, Hayless. Corby, Yeovil, and Eyre from Christy and Samuel. Thank you for getting in touch this morning. Robert's in South Sea. You've been very clever. Pompey, Foxes, and Spurs. Thank you very much. I had to check. Tottenham is a town in a London borough. There you go. Thank you for those ones. Really do appreciate them. Football themed. Romsey, Wool, and Corf. There's Yolanda, Toddler, Elijah in Southampton. Good morning to you. Bassia has gone for Leeds, Bath, and York. They are excellent answers. Good morning, Craig, Lou, Paul, and St. Ives. Says Verity and family, have a blessed day. Safe journey home. Thank you. This has come from Mika, Chester, Exmouth, Redhill. Thank you. Bye. Well done pronouncing the Scottish places, Craig, earlier on. You sounded very Scottish on that one. Thank you so much. Morning, Craig. I have Hull, St. Nits, and Barry from Tommy. Have a truly best rest of the week. I'll try my best. James from Dunfermline's big sister. Thank you very much to yours. We've got Cooper in Scotland. We've got Perth in Scotland as well. And we've got another one there. Is it Kinross? That's 6 letters. Well done. Appreciate all of those. Thank you, Leah. And this one coming in from Ada Coonley in Northampton. Just going for the one, Corby.
1: The songs we think you should know.
0: Thanks for those.

0: from the Bellsberg Sessions. Hope to carry on. I gotta carry on. Whatever it is you're going through right now, whatever challenges you may well be facing today, God is with you, can give you the hope to carry on. Amen. 20 minutes after 8. Right, final three and tens. Dorothy, thank you for your UK place names with six letters or less. Acton, Ealing and Harrow, very good. Nick has been in touch. Mia, Tembi and Truro, thank you very much for your message from Warminster this morning. Happy birthday to Emma today. We've got Tara in London that says Epsom, Trent and Exeter. Very good, thank you. Stephen, I'm so sorry. You have given me three place names that are six letters or less. The problem is they're all in Nigeria. Kano, Abuja and Lagos. Thank you very much, Stephen, from the Isle of Wight. Nigeria, the last time I checked, bless you, is not in the UK. Now then, speaking of different countries and all that jazz, if you're heading away for the summer, maybe you've got your passport sorted, plane tickets, sun cream charges, all mentally ready in that bag. Well, don't take up space by putting in a load of books and a load of devotions, because we want you to download Journa, the Journa app on your iPhone or your Android, J-O-U-R-N-A. 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Do stay with me. I'm going to be catching up with Candice McKenzie, who presents Get Your Praise On every Saturday night from 8. She's chosen a track for us to enjoy this morning.
1: I've been born again. Y'all ready?
0: Hey! 8:22, Hope City Worship. This is Goodbye Yesterday.
1: We'll have a good time tonight.

0: It's from Kane. It's called Living Water. And whilst we're on the point, very hot today, drink plenty of it. Public safety announcement. 8:31, thank you for tuning in and being with us here on Premier Praise. What are the things in the news we need to be aware of? Well, one thing we certainly need to be praying about, conflict in the Middle East continues. President Trump has warned Iran that things could get much worse after American forces carried out a second night of bombardment. US Central Command says around 90 targets have been hit along the southern coast. Iran's attacked American military base across the Gulf in retaliation. Do you have a pet? And have you ever gone to the vet, been given the price of the bill and thought, how much? Well, a new independent ombudsman is to be created to monitor the veterinary sector after complaints of spiraling bills. Ministers say the changes will give owners more power to complain and challenge fees. Also in tennis, Arthur Ferry has told Her Majesty the Queen that he's dreaming of a Wimbledon final on his 24th birthday this Sunday. He is only the second wildcard to get to the semi-finals after beating Flavio Cobolli in straight sets yesterday. And it's interesting how the last person, the only other person as a wildcard to make it through to the semi-finals, Goran Ivanisevic, went on to win the thing in 2001. He beat Tim Henman on the way. And Prime Minister's hinted that we could have an extra bank holiday if England win the World Cup. Sir Keir Starmer says he doesn't want to jinx things, but believes he's earmarked the 24th of July as a national day of celebration. Don't worry, I'll still be here. I'll still be here with you.
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0: Very few things are going to keep me away from you, you know.
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1: Praise, where the worship never

0: 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Stay right there. We're catching up with Candice McKenzie in the next few minutes. Which song does she have for you ahead of Get Your Praise On back on Saturday night at 8 o'clock? All will be revealed.
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0: Isaiah chapter 40, verse 31. But those who hope in the Lord will renew their strength. They will soar on wings like eagles. They will run and not grow weary. They will walk and not be faint.
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0: Sharon, new wine worship. Oh, sorry, I just need a bit of a sit down after that one. Here's what I'm going to do. I'm going to let Candice McKenzie take over things for just a few moments because she wants to tell you about a fantastic song. Songs that you're expected to hear on Get Your Praise On every Saturday night. Good morning, Candice.
1: So lovely to be joining you, Craig, and of course your lovely listeners, to share with you one of our favourite songs. Now, this song is one of the most loved worship songs of all time. Simple words, timeless message, and a reminder of the incredible sacrifice Jesus made for you and for me.

0: Carleen Davis, Lord, I lift your name on high. Beautiful song, timeless, packed with the truth. The truth about Jesus, who came from heaven to earth to show us the way. He gave his life for us and he rose again in victory. That's more than a worship song. It's the truth that we live by. And you know what, Craig? When you really stop and think about all that Jesus has done and all that he will do, lifting his name on high is such an easy thing to do.
1: Amen.
0: Craig, a big thank you to you and your lovely listeners for having me join you this week to share one of our favourite songs. I'm Candice McKenzie. 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And get your praise on.
1: Thank you, Candice. 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Now then, you're going to love this.

Did you hear the line in the song that says, I serve a God that made the sea split? That's the God you serve. That's the God you love. That's the God that loves

Whatever it is you're going through today, whatever challenges you've faced this week, you serve a God. Listen, you serve a God that made the sea split. He is with you. He is with you. He loves you. How great. Torren Wells, Phil Wickham and Holvey teaming up together for a delightful little number for a Tuesday morning. We're beginning a brand new hour praying for you at 9. If you're going through a situation right now where you need some prayer support, difficulties regarding work, your housing situation, relationship, health, we're here for you. I'll let you know how you can get in touch after this.

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1: Tori Kelly and Control on Premier Praise. Today, as far as your weather is concerned, heat wave continues. Early low cloud, mostly clearing, but patches will linger, mainly near western coasts, gradually remaining cloudy and breezier in the northwest of Scotland, with patchy rain elsewhere. A hot, hot day with prolonged periods of sunshine, albeit hazy at times. We're beginning a brand new hour praying for you at 9. 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They will be praying for you throughout the day. God knows the situation. We're just passing it on. And how encouraging is it to know that we've got brothers and sisters praying for you? 66777 on the text. 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Anna Rees Green, latest news next.
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7: Psalm 25, verses 8 to 15. Good and upright is the Lord. Therefore he instructs sinners in his ways. He guides the humble in what is right and teaches them his way. All the ways of the Lord are loving and faithful towards those who keep the demands of his covenant. For the sake of your name, Lord, forgive my iniquity, though it is great. Who then are those who fear the Lord? He will instruct them in the ways they should choose. They will spend their days in prosperity, and their descendants will inherit the land. The Lord confides in those who fear him. He makes his covenant known to them. My eyes are ever on the Lord, for only he will release my feet from the snare.
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9: Hello, I'm Anna Rees Green. The Liberal Democrats are tabling an amendment to the by-election writ calling for the Standards Commissioner to continue investigating Nigel Farage over donations, even though he's resigned as an MP. A parliamentary investigation was launched into him accepting campaign staff and accommodation from a convicted criminal. Now Donald Trump's claim Tehran wants to make a deal so badly after a second night of tit-for-tat airstrikes, the US has struck more than 90 targets in southern Iran. In response, American military bases in Bahrain and Kuwait were hit. and controversies mounting over a new Bible translation as the Bible app has pulled its support for the Passion Translation. Its lead author says it's a heart-first interpretation of Scripture, but some academics claim the language isn't supported by original biblical texts. That's your latest Premier News.
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1: 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So it may well seem a long time away, but it's only about 8 or so weeks away. Please pray that God would provide a path for me and keep me calm. Lord God, we just lift up Haylis right now and the situation that she's going through. Perhaps fear, the uncertainty of what might happen come the autumn. Lord, we pray that you have her in the palm of your hands. I pray for peace, I pray for comfort, and I pray for a clear leading of the direction that you are bringing her to. In Jesus' mighty, mighty name, and for anybody going through a situation right now with regards to employment and stability, be with those. Amen.
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absolutely splendid. Philip Hannah, Noel Robinson, Joel Payne. This is the day, Thursday the 9th of July, if we're being precise about it, rather than just generic, this is the day. Hope you're well. Going to catch up with Josh in the next few minutes. Josh Carr is our amazing afternoon presenter from 2 o'clock. He does a whole host of wonderful, wonderful things, including at the After School Club and the Praises Prefect of the Day. So that is to come, catching up. You can still get in touch with your prayer requests and praise reports. It's not too late. Send them through to our Lifeline team. They will be praying for you throughout the rest of the day. 666-777 on the text. 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And this is a beautiful version of a classic. John Abel's version of this.

0: It's the sound of Woodlands Worship, if you've never heard of them before. The song is called Age to Age. And it's a song to praise God to. Thanks for being with us, whatever stage of Thursday you are at. Perhaps it's working from home today. Maybe you're in the office. Maybe you're between one and the other. Thank you for sticking with us. A little bit later on tonight, my good man Josh Carr is back.
1: Craig, how you doing, mate? It's me, Josh, from the Drive Time Show. I had a wonderful day yesterday on the Drive Time Show. We were talking about things we do to relax, and there was various things that were suggested, including cross-stitching, driving taxis in the garden, and even some audiobooks as well. I wonder, Craig, what do

0: you do to relax of an evening? I like to think you put your feet up and maybe read a book, or maybe you put on a box set with Mrs. Craig. I would love to know, what do you do to relax? I'm always open to ideas. It can be quite stressful, my life, to be honest. It's very enjoyable, though, so I can't really complain. Send me your suggestions, Craig, and I hope you have a wonderful rest of your breakfast show. I might try and listen in as best I can today if I can get up early enough. Haha. But yes, it's always good seeing you, mate. And hopefully we will touch base very, very soon. Have a wonderful rest of your show and join me this afternoon from 2. Take care.
1: Do you know what, Josh? Thank you for that. I think I love to relax more than anything. I love playing Super Mario Brothers. I don't know what it is. Just helps me switch off.

You know, some songs just sound so much better in the sunshine, don't they? That one, definitely one of them. Laying down its funky grooves just for you here on Premier Praise, Josh Garrels and his Wings. Latest news headlines to come your way in just a few moments. We want to give you something for free as well, which will help save you space at the same time. How are we going to do that? All will be revealed after 9:30. First, though, taking us up to the latest headlines. Things that we need to know. Here's Leland's Lion and the Lamb. Premier Praise Breakfast. Good morning.

0: It's the sound of Leland, Lion and the Lamb, Premier Praise. Thank you for being with us on the station that continues to bless you and encourage you. I was thinking I was going to be on time for the latest news. I'm a little bit late. Do apologise. What are we learning? Well, the US President Donald Trump says Iran's officials want a deal to end the latest US bombardment. Assaults and counterstrikes have escalated in recent days following attacks on ships in the Strait of Hormuz. Back here, Scotland Yard's investigating allegations that Robert Jenrick received a donation from a foreign source when he was campaigning for the Conservative leadership. Money from foreign sources breaches UK electoral rules. The now reform UK MP insists that accusations are entirely false. And we are also getting more information with regards to Dame Sarah Storey's announced she's retiring from international competition. The 48-year-old began her career as a swimmer before switching to cycling, and Britain's most successful ever Paralympian. So all the very best as she embarks on that new season of her life. Latest news, Christian Perspective, our website, premierchristian.news.
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The very attractive sound there of Rock Springs Worship, The Love of God. May you know more of the love of God by tuning into Premier Praise this morning. Susie's been in touch. That song by Josh Garrels was stonking. Ah, oh, you're talking about the His Wings one, Susie. Yes, it's an absolute beaut, isn't it? I have been a fan of his for many, many years. Delighted to be playing him for you here on Premier Praise. I'm going to let you know exactly what Charmaine Noble McLean has with you, has for you at this Thursday morning. Make sure you do stick around. And we want to give you something for free, something which will bless you and encourage you and save space, perhaps if you're heading away on holiday this summer. Stay right there.

0: Open the Bible with Pastor Colin Smith.
1: Even at this early stage in the Bible story, God was preparing for the coming of Jesus. 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The sacrifices help us to see that in his death on the cross, he accomplished what the sacrifice of animals could only anticipate. Christ made atonement for our sins, and he brings back the presence and the blessing of God for all who trust in him.
0: Is there someone in your life who needs to know the God of the Bible? Invite them to openthebible.org.uk.

0: got a real sort of community feel to that one, hasn't it? What I mean is all together singing in unison, praising God as one. So important, is it not? Commons and Who You Say I Am. Craig here with you. Thank you for tuning in and being part of the family this morning. Whether it's time listening number one, million time, what I always say is this. Think of Premier Praise as one big room that never gets full. You just keep on coming in and you are so welcome. I'm thrilled that you're with me. We want to send you something, actually. We've got our Journa app ready and waiting for you to download, Journa. 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It's an app that brings devotions, reflections, and space to pray together. So when you're heading off on your holiday this summer and you're thinking about packing a load of devotions and things like that, well, don't, because they're ready and waiting for you on the Journa app, which you can download right now. And the lovely thing about it is there's no time scale where you have to complete the devotions by. It's just literally so easy and so refreshing in terms that you can just plug in when time suits you. Journa, to have the devotions, reflections, and prayer tips all in one handy app. Perfect for when you're heading on holiday. Save some space, like I say. Journa. You can download it right now. Charmaine Noble-McLean is ready and waiting to go from 10. I'll let you know exactly what we can look forward to with her in the next few moments.
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The sound of Peach Sand playing for you here on Premier Praise. Charmaine Noble-McLean bringing you the conversation with Ruth Naomi Floyd, an acclaimed jazz vocalist, composer and educator from Philadelphia. Ruth's work blends jazz, theology and history, drawing on the gospel roots of jazz to explore themes of faith, justice, resilience and human dignity. She spent some time chatting with us here on Premier, why the gospel cannot be restricted to just particular musical genres. So that is to come your way. Charmaine Noble-McLean, I'm slightly jealous, has the praises playlist for you as well from midday. The songs that you told us about, the songs that mean so much to you. Have yourself a lovely rest of your Thursday. Try and stay cool. Plenty of water. And that's the advice from Uncle Craig. I'm going to leave you with this. Over the-

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1: Hello, I'm Anna Rees Green. The former chair of the Lib Dem Christian Forum has told Premier that Nigel Farage hasn't been playing by the rules. The Liberal Democrats are tabling an amendment to the by-election writ to call for him to be investigated, even though he's resigned as an MP. A parliamentary investigation was launched into the leader of Reform UK after he accepted campaign staff and accommodation from a convicted criminal. Now, controversies mounting over a new translation of the Bible, as the Bible app has pulled support for the Passion Translation. Its author says it's meant to be a heart-first interpretation, but some apologists have criticised its language for not being biblically accurate. Finally, there could be another bank holiday on the cards if England win the World Cup. The Prime Minister has said that July the 24th would be the date. That's your latest Premier News.
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2: Good morning, good morning, good morning. Thank you to Craig for the past couple of hours. I'm Charmaine, here with you on this lovely sunny Thursday morning, bringing you some hope, some joy and peace through the songs that we're going to play for you in this hour. So do stay with me for that. But first, let's start this hour in prayer, as we always do. And Lord, we thank you for another day. You have given us this day, you've made it, and we are glad to be in it with you. Heavenly Father, would you give us direction? Would you show to us things that our flesh refuses to see, but you see? Help us to see you in others. Help us to see the need in others, whether it's a kind word, a helping hand, an acknowledgement that they are here, and the words that would encourage them that you are also glad that they are here too. Father, help us to be light in dark places. Help us to be those who bring peace into places of conflict. Help us to be more like you every single day. In the name of Jesus we pray, and the church says, Amen.
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Cochrane & Co. runs in the blood before that Delirious with a song that you probably would like to be a reality, Rain Down, live here on Premier Praise. Whatever your thoughts are about the very warm weather we're having right now, aren't we glad today is a day the Lord's made? Aren't we glad to be part of it? I certainly am. Coming your way, somebody else who is very joyful. And actually, I saw her in the Premier Towers Hub. That's our kitchen area. We call it the hub for some reason. Her name's Ruth Naomi Floyd. She's a jazz vocalist and also a woman of God. So we're going to hear a bit more about her and why she thinks the gospel can't be restricted to particular genres of music. Remember, she is a jazz woman.

0: jazz music, shoo-woo-bop-bop, that kind of jazz, you know? Well, Ruth Naomi Floyd is an acclaimed vocalist, composer and educator from Philadelphia, US of A. And she says, no, it isn't wrong to mix gospel with jazz. Her roots blend jazz, theology, history, drawing on the gospel roots of jazz to explore themes of faith, of justice, resilience, and of course, human dignity. All sounds good to me. Well, she chatted to Premier's Lydia Bennett to chat about why the gospel can't be restricted to particular musical genres.
1: The music was misunderstood by the Christians, both African-American and Caucasian. I'm going down the dark alleys of jazz. My father got letters of your prodigal daughter turning away from Jesus, doing that terrible music of jazz, which is sinful. It's amazing how much things we put in a wheelbarrow and just willingly cart them over to the devil. Say, it's yours. He's like, oh, cool. Thanks. I was cool. And this is a while ago, obviously 30 years ago. So fundamentalism and legalism was alive and well. But so it was like, how dare you debase the gospel of Jesus Christ with jazz? Or, so we didn't have a lot of places where we could play, where people understood. But it was the authenticity. And the biggest one was like, all of your band is not Christian. And I was like, when you go to the doctor, God forbid if you have a cancer diagnosis, are you saying, I want the best Christian oncologist, or do you want the best oncologist? And I said, they can't be anti-Christian. It can't be an atheist. It can't be. But I needed the music to be authentic jazz, and I needed the best jazz musicians around, as equally as that I needed the lyrical content to be authentic. I didn't want, at that time, a lot was going on where you weren't sure whether they were talking about Jesus or their boyfriend. He's so wonderful. Like, who's he? So I wanted to really have both those in an authentic way, that the music, when you take away the lyrics and you listen to music, that is absolutely jazz. And then when you take away the music and you just listen to the lyrics, you're like, that is awesome. Absolutely the gospel of Jesus Christ. Mm-hmm. So it was a hard time, but God has been really gracious and generous.
2: Yeah, just again, that reminder that God uses all means, doesn't he? He really does use people that maybe you wouldn't expect to really speak to people.
1: Yeah.
2: And he's clearly done that through the musicians that, you know, don't profess a faith, but God still blesses people, still touches people in incredible ways.
1: And transforms.
2: Yeah.
1: And band members become Christians and transform, or to give themselves fully in every way, in every walk of life. And it's powerful.
2: Yeah, absolutely. We have to talk about why you're here in the UK at the moment. Tell me about Music for the Soul. And also you're doing some teaching as well. You're doing some lecturing. Tell me about that.
1: Yes. So I've been blessed for 30 years to come to the UK. I just love it. As a little girl, I studied the history of it. I just was drawn to the existence and history of London, of Great Britain, of the UK, of England, and as well as Scotland and parts of Ireland. And so I'm so grateful to have been here for 30 years. But it's really instrumental, because it was abroad where I was first asked to lecture. They say, you have something more to say than you're singing. Would you do a workshop? I'm like, and so I did. And you know, I'm indebted because of that. I was able to lecture. So now almost where I go, I lecture and sing and do a concert, or I'm an artist in residence or a scholar resident. It all began here. So here I'm doing, I sang it, you know, of course, the National Parliament Prayer Breakfast, but I'm also doing singing at conferences in Oxfordshire for artists. What does it mean to be an artist of faith? What does it mean? What does it look like? What does your art look like? I grew up where artists always had to put, like, even if it was a picture of the woods, they had to put a little cross so it became Christian. Mm. that God's glory of the leaves and the trees aren't, you know, enough. But so I'm doing that. And then I'm having a concert at World Heartbeat in Embassy Gardens.

0: the great Julian Joseph, a well-known, I would say, London's top jazz pianist and a dear friend and brother. And we're doing Music for the Soul, which is a combination of my sacred work and also historical work. For the past several years, I've also been taking strong African-American Christian figures like Frederick Douglass, who was a preacher, and using that as showing the God of history and that God redeems history. And so using those spiritual elements of our faith through the lives of living people who fought for Imago Dei and for human dignity. So Music for Souls, combination of my historical works and then also my sacred works, which all points to the first and greatest artist, the one who made and created out of nothing. And so I'm really excited for this body of work because there's something for everyone in it.
1: There definitely is. That's the voice of Ruth Naomi Floyd, and she is an acclaimed jazz singer, composer, and educator from Philadelphia in the US. And she weaves jazz, history, theology, and spiritual reflection in her music. It's lovely, actually. And actually, now I recognize who she was. I saw her in the offices. And looking back, I'm like, actually, I can see you doing your jazz thing on a stage, looking very vibrant. And come and see me and let me tell you some stories through the genre of jazz music. Tell you something, when you spot somebody nearby, it's good to have a chat with them and find out a bit more. I think I could have probably got her to sing a few songs for us in the office. That would have been lovely. Anyway, here's one that you might want to sing along to, from Jimmy McNeil.

0: Well, it's a 4th of July song. It's a 9th of July, but that's okay. Song called Crowder, from Crowder, sorry, called Never Gonna Die. You're listening to Premier Praise. Well, a different day, doesn't matter, does it? Behold Him is on the way, and it might be a song that you actually love. Why am I asking you that? Well, it's because coming up at 12 noon, and every day at 12 noon, we give you the chance to take over the airwaves and select the songs that you want to hear. In fact, your voice can be on the radio as well. It's for the Praises playlist. As I said, it goes out every single day, and I'll play the songs that you want me too. So do give me a buzz. Actually, send me a voice note. That's a better idea. To our WhatsApp number, 0303 040 4000. That's 0303 040 4000. And we shall do the rest.
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Behold him from Paul Baloche, one amazing song of worship to another, and heading towards Isaiah 43, you're bringing some of the Bible every hour. 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Verses 1 to 3 if you want to read along.

0: Isaiah chapter 43, verses 1 to 3. But now this is what the Lord says, He who created you, O Jacob, He who formed you, O Israel, fear not, for I have redeemed you. I have summoned you by name, you are mine. When you pass through the waters, I will be with you. And when you pass through the rivers, they will not sweep over you. When you walk through the fire, you will not be burned. The flames will not set you ablaze. For I am the Lord, your God, the Holy One of Israel, your Savior. I give Egypt for your ransom, Cush and Seba in your stead.
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8: 1 Corinthians 1, verses 22 to 25. Jews demand signs, and Greeks look for wisdom. But we preach Christ crucified, a stumbling block to Jews and foolishness to Gentiles. But to those whom God has called, both Jews and Greeks, Christ the power of God and the wisdom of God. For the foolishness of God is wiser than human wisdom, and the weakness of God is stronger than human strength.
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10: I'm Rachel Huston. Donald Trump's claimed Iran is desperate for a deal to end the latest fighting between the two sides. The US military struck around 90 targets last night, and in response, Tehran attacked American military bases in Kuwait and Bahrain. Robert Jenrick, now a Reform UK MP, has denied any wrongdoing as it's emerged money given to his campaign to become Conservative leader is being investigated by police. It's claimed part of a donation came from a foreign source, which isn't allowed. Meanwhile, a election in the Clacton constituency has been formally triggered after Nigel Farage's resignation. He says he'll fight to win back his seat. Labour, the Conservatives, Green Party and the Lib Dems have said they'll boycott the vote. And the Pope has told a group of young Iraqis who survived ISIS occupation of their homeland that they're called to be the light of the world. The Pontiff addressed the crowd of 700 Christian survivors via a video link.
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12: I'm Charmaine, keeping you company here on this Thursday mid-morning. It's just turned 11 o'clock and we'll have more from the news team in the next hour. 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But first, let's pray. Lord Jesus, we thank you that we can see the world through your eyes, or we can choose to see it through our own. Father, help us to look at the world as you do. Help us to ask, Lord, where are you in this situation? Father, help us to be drawn to your word, to your scripture, to pray into the situations that we see around us that we perhaps don't feel that we have the power to change, but we know that you change everything and that our prayers have impact. So, Lord, help us to pray strategically, prayerfully, in line with your word. In the name of Jesus we pray, and the church says amen.
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0: Islanders.
1: Isn't that beautiful? Song put to scripture, literally. Matthew 6 put to song there by Dakoa and Rory McKenna here for you on Premier Praise. We're going to bring you a bit more of the word from Isaiah 51 in just a while. After this, from a group that also knows how to pen a biblically rooted song, King's Kaleidoscope. When

0: Lift up your eyes to the heavens. 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But my salvation will last forever. My righteousness will never fail. Hear me, you who know what is right. 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

We are thankful. Sovereign Grace Music reminding us that in everything we should give thanks, right? So here's my challenge to you within the next half an hour. Put together in your mind, in your heart, things that you're grateful for. I'm grateful that you're here today, honestly, that the Lord has seen fit to give you life and to bless you and give you peace.

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There's a big match happening. Not sure what that's all about. They're all talking about it in the office. Stephen George Williams there with that song. And before that, Bella Taylor-Smith reminding us that he is mighty to save. Doesn't matter what you've been through. Doesn't matter what you've been doing. He is mighty to save. His grace, his love is bigger than anything that we could ever do. Good or bad. Truth. There you go. That's some truth for you. Don't forget, the Praises playlist is on the way from just after 12, after we've prayed. And that's all about you requesting the songs that you want to hear. If you'd like me to play a song for you, then send me a voice note and tell me that on 0303 040 4000, 0303 040 4000. I'd love to do that for you. I'm also going to play you a song that you might not have heard before by an artist that you might not know, Micah Christopher. A song that's called Grace Happened. It's on our Discover playlist. Coming up soon.

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0: happened to me.
1: Mm-hmm. I wonder if that's your testimony as well. That's Micah Christopher, brand new on the Discover playlist. The songs that we think you should know and the artists that we're liking right now. All of that. But here is Kane and Honest Offering.

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1: Remember, there were two goats on the Day of Atonement. One was sacrificed and the other was led into the wilderness. Both of these animals help us to understand what Christ does for his people. He is the one who sacrificed his life as the atonement for our sins, but he is also the one who takes our guilt away. And this is where you have a part to play in the drama. Just as the high priest laid both hands on the head of the live goat and confessed the sins of the people, God invites you to lay hold of Jesus Christ in an act of faith and confess your sins to him. And when you do, your guilt will be taken away.
0: Come to openthebible.org.uk.

just gone 11:45 here. Quarter to 12 here on Premier Praise. That was Abby Gambar. And before that, some real wisdom from Colin Smith from Open the Bible, talking about how when we confess our sins, we are free indeed. You're listening to Premier Praise with me, Charmaine. Latest news headlines are on the way. And squeezing a couple more songs before we hand the reins over to you for the Praises playlist. I keep talking about it, but it's a lovely part of the day where at midday, every single day, you are the ones who take over. I hear your song request, play your message out and the song that you want. And, you know, the hope and the prayer is that your message could be a real blessing to somebody else. That simple thing that that song does for you could be a real encouragement for somebody who just needs to hear what God's been doing in your life through the music, the requests that you've made. So if you'd like to get involved, send a voice note, just a quickie, over to me on 0303 040 4000. That's to our WhatsApp number, 0303 040 4000. And I'll do the rest. Bless.

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4: I am the true vine, and my Father is the gardener. He cuts off every branch in me that bears no fruit, while every branch that does bear fruit, he prunes, so that it will be even more fruitful. You are already clean because of the word I have spoken to you. Remain in me as I also remain in you. No branch can bear fruit by itself. It must remain in the vine. Neither can you bear fruit unless you remain in me. I am the vine. You are the branches. If you remain in me and I in you, you will bear much fruit. Apart from me, you can do nothing. If you do not remain in me, you are like a branch that is thrown away and withers. Such branches are picked up, thrown into the fire, and burned. If you remain in me, and my words remain in you, ask whatever you wish, and it will be done for you. This is to my Father's glory, that you bear much fruit, showing yourselves to be my disciples. As the Father has loved me, so I have loved you. Now remain in my love. If you keep my commands, you will remain in my love, just as I have kept my Father's commands and remain in his love. I have told you this so that my joy may be in you and that your joy may be complete. My command is this: love each other as I have loved you. Greater love has no one than this: to lay down one's life for one's friends. You are my friends if you do what I command.
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6: Hello, I'm Rachel Huston. The US says it's hit 90 targets in Iran, including bridges and port cities. Donald Trump has claimed Iran wants a deal so badly, but he's not sure if they're worthy. Tehran has fired missiles at US military bases across the Gulf in response. An interim report has called for a fundamental change into how people in England and Wales apply for the personal independence payment. Disabled people have told the Times Review PIP doesn't work for claimants or for the government. Andy Burnham has joked it's all starting to feel very real now after he nominated himself to become the next leader of the Labour Party. He still seems to be the only MP in the race to replace Sir Keir Starmer. And total eclipse of the heart singer Bonnie Tyler has died at the age of 75. The Welsh star was raised Protestant and growing up attended chapel services up to three times on Sundays. She continued to have faith throughout her life.
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8: Oh, it's midday. Hope you're feeling good and fine. Maybe you're kicking off your lunch break with us. I love that. My name's Charmaine. Thank you for choosing us today. And guess what? It's Praise's Playlist Hour. So I'm going to hand the reins over to you with your stories, your song requests. But before that, let's start this hour in prayer. It's always good to do that, isn't it? Lord, you remind us that we're to go into our secret place when it's time to have that conversation with you. Help us to not be showers of our faith, not to be showy with it, but to have that deep, quiet, quietness of faith in you. Help us to find that secret place, wherever that is, whether it's in the garden, in the loo, in the bathroom. It could be in our bedroom, Lord. We just ask that we can find that space, that quiet place with you, to have that conversation with you on a daily basis. Help us to grow in our relationship with you, Lord. 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To your glory, in the name of Jesus we pray. Amen.
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Hello, my name is Paul. I live in Nottingham, and I would like you to play Casting Crowns, Who Am I? And I just want to thank Premier Praise for all the wonderful music that you put on. And it's a sheer delight and joy to listen to it every day. Thank you.

I'm David Paul, and I would love to hear Waymaker played on Premier Parade, as I find it very inspiring and uplifting. I think it's a great song, and we sing it in our church. I haven't heard it for a while, so I'd appreciate it if you would play it for me. I wish all the listeners and you, Hannah, and all the staff at Premier Praise every blessing in Jesus Christ, our Lord and Saviour, the great and mighty Sovereign Lord God. Bye for now.

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This month, we explore how people are finding Jesus in 2026. 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

0: Hello, Hannah. My name is Aka. I would like you to play for me Days of Elijah by Donnie McClurkin. This song reminds me that Jesus is coming again and that we should be ready for that day. Thank you.
1: Somebody give Jesus praise here. Come on, give Jesus praise here.

Isaiah chapter 53, verses 4 to 6. Surely he took up our pain and bore our suffering. Yet we considered him punished by God, stricken by him, and afflicted. But he was pierced for our transgressions, he was crushed for our iniquities. The punishment that brought us peace was on him, and by his wounds we are healed. We all like sheep have gone astray. Each of us has turned to our own way, and the Lord has laid on him the iniquity of us all.

Hi, my name's Di. I'm from East London, from Poplar. This is my first request for Premier Praise, and I'd love it if you could play Goodness of God. Goodness of God means a lot to me because it talks about how God's goodness has always been there, like it's always been running after me, even when I was running away from him, because there was 27 years of my life where I didn't know Jesus. I can honestly say I was kind of running away from him when people were introducing me to church and to Christians. I really didn't want any of it, and just my life got into such a mess. There's a couple of lines in the song that talks about, in my darkest night, he was closer than a brother, he was closer than no other. And that's so true, because when no one else was there for me, God was there, he was there still. I just want you to play it and listen to the words, because they're really precious.

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7: Matthew chapter 6, verses 25 to 27 and verse 34. 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
8: I'm Rachel Huston. Iranian officials say 14 people have been killed in US strikes overnight, prompted by attacks on shipping in the Strait of Hormuz. The US president claims the regime in Tehran has asked for a deal to end the latest wave of tit-for-tat assaults. A minister leading a review into disability benefits says the whole system needs to be overhauled. Sir Stephen Timms' interim report suggests claimants find the assessment process for personal independence payments dehumanising. Andy Burnham's officially in the running to become leader of the Labour Party. He's posted a video on social media saying it feels strange to enter himself into the race for number 10. And Total Eclipse of the Heart singer Bonnie Tyler has died at the age of 75. The Welsh star was raised Protestant and growing up attended chapel services up to three times a day on Sundays. She began her career singing hymns and continued to have faith throughout her life.
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9: It's always such a joy to play the songs that you've requested, and you can do the same for tomorrow. I'll tell you more about that a little later on. It's just turned 1 o'clock. Thank you for choosing Premier Praise. You are part of a growing family, and what an encouragement it is to know that you, your family, the little people who I'll talk to you a bit about later on, are all part of this movement of worship, of movement of encountering Jesus every day, worship being on the tips of our tongues, on the ends of our fingertips, at the very bottom of our feet as we go out and about every single day. So let's start this hour in prayer. By the way, I'm Charmaine. Forgot to introduce myself if you're new. And we start each hour with a prayer. So here we go. Praying the prayer from Matthew 6. Our Father in heaven, hallowed be your name. Your kingdom come and your will be done on earth as it is in heaven. Give us this day our daily bread and forgive us our debts as we also have forgiven our debtors. And lead us not into temptation, but deliver us from evil. For yours is the power, the glory, now and forever. Amen. Church says, yes, amen.
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He certainly is. That's John Riddick. And before that, Brenton Brown with Hosanna, Praise is Rising. We're going to keep the praise up tempo like the heat is right now. Isaiah 53 is a scripture you're going to hear after this.

0: Isaiah 53, verses 4 to 10. Surely he took up our pain and bore our suffering. Yet we considered him punished by God, stricken by him and afflicted. But he was pierced for our transgressions. He was crushed for our iniquities. The punishment that brought us peace was on him, and by his wounds we are healed. We all, like sheep, have gone astray. Each of us has turned to our own way, and the Lord has laid on him the iniquity of us all. He was oppressed and afflicted, yet he did not open his mouth. He was led like a lamb to the slaughter, and as a sheep before its shearers is silent, so he did not open his mouth. By oppression and judgment he was taken away. Yet who of his generation protested? For he was cut off from the land of the living. For the transgression of my people he was punished. He was assigned a grave with the wicked and with the rich in his death, though he had done no violence, nor was any deceit in his mouth. Yet it was the Lord's will to crush him and cause him to suffer. And though the Lord makes his life an offering for sin, he will see his offering and prolong his days, and the will of the Lord will prosper in his hand. After he has suffered, he will see the light of life and be satisfied. By his knowledge, my righteous servant will justify many, and he will bear their iniquities.
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Leland and Better Words. We're going to be reminded of how we are, as a community of followers of Jesus, are citizens of the Heavenly Most High's kingdom. It's on the way.

0: Tell you, I love, love, love this song. It has Philip Hannah, along with Israel Horton and Moses Bliss. It's called Citizen. It kind of stirs the spirit, the soul, everything. And before that, CC Winans with a beautiful powerhouse version of At the Cross. Some old school gospel here for you on Premier Praise. And it's good for you, isn't it? That's the point. You're listening to Premier Praise with me, Charmaine Noble McLean. Coming up, we're going to bring you a bit of wisdom from John Claydon. That's on the way. And we're also going to hear from Chris Tomlin, How Great Is Our God. So if you're in the zone for lifting up your voice and your praise as high as the sun is in the sky right now, you join me and others, because there are a few others behind you who are listening to this. It's not just you and I, but that's okay. We'll keep it between us. But we are going to lift our praises high, high, high, right? Higher, higher, higher, higher, higher. Lift, you know, remember them songs there? More of that on the way, but not me singing them, because I don't do that well. But the Lord loves me, and you.
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Our greatest, our God, John Claydon, is joining us with a bit of wisdom for your pocket in a minute. And it's really about how open are your eyes? What are you seeing and not noticing?

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1: You're travelling in the car, or perhaps on a bus, or in the train, and you glance out the window, and what do you see? Perhaps a beautiful view. But what did you really see? A lake? A mountain? A moor? A church? A village in a valley? What did you not see? What could have been noticed? You look at a painting. You gain an overall impression of artistry and beauty. You see a scene, or perhaps a portrait. But what of the details we overlook? The important and significant images within the painting conveying meaning. Or perhaps a photo. You recognize the people. You enjoy the memory it stirs. But what of the overall detail? The more you look, the more you perceive. John the Baptist said to his disciples, "Look, the Lamb of God who takes away the sin of the world." Look, not a glance, not a quick view, but as the older versions say, behold, to gaze and to understand. To gaze in wonder, to gaze to gain understanding. The more you look, the more you perceive. The more we focus upon Jesus, the more we understand God's grace and appreciate the wonder of his amazing love shown to us in Jesus. John Claydon, I'm a Baptist minister living in Yorkshire.

Sovereign Lords, from Sam McCabe here for you on Premier Praise. Holy, Holy, Holy from Taya on the way. Songs that lift your praises up to the sky, past the sun in the sky, the moon, the stars, right up into the heavens. This is Premier Praise.

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8: 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I know them and they follow me. I give them eternal life and they shall never perish. No one will snatch them out of my hand. 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No one can snatch them out of my Father's hand. I and the Father are one.
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9: Hello, I'm Rachel Huston. Donald Trump claims Iran has called and wants to make a deal after a second night of US strikes. State media in Tehran says an American projectile struck the perimeter of a nuclear power plant in the south of the country. A man's pleaded not guilty to the attempted murders of 10 people on a train in Cambridgeshire. Anthony Williams will stand trial later this year over stabbings on an LNER service last November. Britain's electricity system operators issued a warning about tight energy supplies because of the scorching weather. They're more commonly used in the winter to help balance demand, but people trying to keep cool has ramped up energy use. And the Pope has told a group of young Iraqis who survived ISIS occupation of their homeland that they're called to be the light of the world. The pontiff addressed the crowd of 700 Christian survivors via a video link who were gathered in the Kurdistan region of North Iraq.
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10: Hey yo yo, how you doing? Welcome in to Premier Praise. I'm Josh Carr. It is 2 o'clock on Thursday, the 9th of July. Thank you, Charmaine, for a wonderful daytime show. Legendary Charmaine, Noble McLean. She'll be back tomorrow for some more praises playlist. She'll be doing some more scripture reading, some more prayer, all that good stuff with Charmaine every day. Well, every Thursday and Friday and Saturday from 10 a.m. Listen, I've got a whole bunch of great stuff to play for you this afternoon. Some really, really great songs. A brand new song, actually, from King's Kaleidoscope, which I am just in love with. So be ready for that in just a little while. We've got some Amanda Cook as well. And, well, I mean, beyond that, you're going to have company with me. And we've also got the After School Club just after 3 o'clock. And as you may know, that is my favourite part of the day. If you've never been here before, it's well worth sticking around for. More on that later. But first, we're going to pray together, friend. Would you join me in praying the Lord's Prayer together, the prayer that Jesus taught us? Our Father, who art in heaven, hallowed be thy name. Your kingdom come and your will be done on earth as it is in heaven. Give us this day our daily bread, and forgive us our sins as we forgive those who sin against us. Lead us not into temptation, but deliver us from evil. For yours is the kingdom and the power and the glory, now and forevermore, we pray in Jesus' name. Amen.
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Lucy Grimble and Johnny Riggs there with Thanks and Praise. Lovely. I think it's quintessentially quite British, this song. I think it's the vibe of it, the two of them, the way the song's written. The Americans couldn't write this song. It's just my opinion, all right? It's just my opinion. There's some songs they're just so British. I feel like a lot of the old Delirious stuff is like that too. We'll probably have a little bit of that on the show later. Still plenty to come for you on Premier Praise today. Thanks for tuning in, by the way. If this is your first time on Premier Praise, well, come on in. We're going to have a good time this afternoon. I've got some scriptures lined up. We're going to read from Isaiah 55. Feel free to grab a Bible. Read along with me in just about 5 minutes' time. We've got some Sinatch this hour. I'd love to hear from you as well. If you have a prayer request, something that I can pray for you on your behalf for, you know what, my prayers are nothing special, but I do know that we're to, you know, agree, you know, that the Bible talks about it being done according to the Lord's will. So if you have a prayer request, maybe you just need someone to agree with you today. Maybe you're just a bit out of faith, a little bit out of sorts, and you're just like, oh, I just need someone to intercede on my behalf. Well, I'll be that person. I believe that prayer changes things. So get in touch on WhatsApp, 0303 040 4000. That's 0303 040 4000. Or you can actually text me on 66777. Start your message with praise. That's 66777 and start your message with praise. I am a big fan of King's Kaleidoscope. I make no hiding of that. I love this tune too. It's brand new, little bit of faith.

Faith from King's Kaleidoscope. You can tell I'm a big fan of that. It's just nice, easy listening, isn't it, on this very hot Thursday afternoon. I've got to be honest, I was on the train a little while ago on my way into work. I went to do some other stuff. I went to a meeting this morning out of London. Came back on the train. Was there air conditioning on the train? No. Was it hot? Yes, absolutely. I wore a black t-shirt. Black t-shirts have got to be out the window in this weather. I've just thought about it. Like, it just absorbs heat, doesn't it? I should have put on my best white t-shirt because, oh my goodness, it's so hot. Thankfully, Premier Towers is quite cool. So praise God for the air conditioning. I've got a message here from Tanya, and she goes, "Hi Josh, we booked for a holiday in Spain last year. Everything paid ahead of time. We were supposed to fly out on Tuesday. We're still waiting for the Spanish consulate to approve our visas and send back our passports. Would you pray for us? This will be done by God's miraculous hand before our flight next week." Oh, well, I believe in the power of prayer, Tanya. And I just pray right now in Jesus' name. Lord, I pray that you would just make a way where there seems to be no way. Lord, I pray for Tanya and her family that you would come and just whatever it is that is causing this delay, we just loose it in Jesus' name, and we pray, Jesus, that you would release these passports from the consular office, and that Tanya and her family, I know Albert's mum, I pray that, Lord, this would happen in Jesus' name. And as we see in Daniel chapter 10, I think it is, there's this spirit of delay that Daniel is contending with. We pray against this spirit of delay, that, Lord, you would release the passports. There'd be a great testimony. And we look forward to hearing all about their holiday very, very soon. We pray in Jesus' name. Amen. Come on. Thanks for sharing, Tanya. Let's pray the Lord does this very quickly. Got some more tunes. Amanda Cook on the way. Some Cody Carnes. Keep your prayer requests coming in. You can message me on WhatsApp. 0303 040 4000. It's 0303 040 4000.

Isaiah chapter 55, verses 10 to 13. As the rain and the snow come down from heaven and do not return to it, without

0: juniper, and instead of briars, the myrtle will grow. This will be the Lord's renown for an everlasting sign that will endure forever.
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Sing of This from Amanda Cook on Premier Praise. That was recorded live in Hackney St. John Church. Yeah, really, really lovely. It's kind of experimental, which I think I quite like about that song. It's fun. Yeah, it's good to have a mix of different music that sounds different. Do you know what I mean? Because people worship in different ways and people respond to different music. Like, I know, you know, people that much prefer organ music, or they prefer, you know, the old hymns, and then people who prefer newer stuff, people who prefer very contemplative stuff, and some people like loud, joyful worship. I think it's good to have a bit of everything, personally. I think we can learn from all the different eras of music. Hey, I have had a message through. It says, "Hi, Josh, this is Kwame from Derby. I've been listening to the station since the beginning of January, and I've never stopped for a single moment." Hey,

Oh, you're a super fan, Kwame. We're so glad you're here, brother. Thank you for coming by. He goes, please, can you pray for me as I am in search of a job? I have applied to so many, but no luck. Yes, sir. Let me pray right now in Jesus' name for Kwame. Lord, I thank you that you love him so, so much. And Lord, I thank you that you have ordered Kwame's steps. Lord, I thank you that you haven't made a mistake, that you haven't planned one defeat for his life. And I just pray right now in Jesus' name that you would bring the right job across his inbox, Lord, across his eyes as he's on these job websites. Maybe even someone would send him a job and that it would just be the perfect one. And Lord, we pray for favor in this area. We pray for quick employment in Jesus' name. Amen, amen, amen. Let us know when that works out for you, my friend. Yeah, let's get to some more worship, shall we? Keep your prayer requests coming in, though, by the way. 0303 040 4000 on WhatsApp. That's 0303 040 4000.

0: I love it. I was just singing along with the mic down. 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

Passion and Christian Stanfield with One Thing Remains, His Love. Come on, somebody just needs to know today, His love will never fail. It will never give up and it will never run out on you. Yeah, just need to be reminded, don't we? In a moment, I've got an interesting conversation from Ashley Banjo. Don't you remember this guy from Britain's Got Talent? You know, the diversity dance crew back in 2009. We've got a great conversation that he had with Esther Hyam coming up in just a few moments. So a little bit of that conversation for you to get into. We've got some Sinach on the way as well. And I'd love to hear from you if you have a prayer request. I've had one come through. It says, "Hello, Josh. Could you pray for Brother Patrick for his salvation and all addictions of heroin, vapes and cigarettes are broken off him in Jesus' mighty name." Oh, well, yeah, we do pray for your brother Patrick. Lord Jesus, I just pray for Akilah's brother Patrick. Lord, that he would come to know the Lord Jesus in all of your glory, Lord, and that as he is saved, he would be delivered, he would be healed, he would be set free from all of these things, that he would know the truth, and the truth will set him free. So yeah, we do pray for this brother, and we ask, Lord, that he would come to know you and be completely free. Amen, amen, amen. Keep the messages coming in. 0303 040 4000 on WhatsApp. That's 0303 040 4000. Yeah.

0: Nothing but the blood from the Worship Initiative. I've got some more prayer requests to get to in a minute, but welcome on in. I'm Josh Carr. You're listening to Premier Praise. It is 18 minutes to 3. First, though, dancer and choreographer Ashley Banjo shot to fame with his incredible dance troupe Diversity on ITV's Britain's Got Talent back in 2009. I was about 14 then, goodness me. The artist's walk with God has grown slowly over the course of his life and was explored more when he took part in the BBC 2 show Pilgrimage, The Road to Holy Island, mixing with people of different faiths. He's a Christian and tells Inspirational Breakfast, Esther Hyam, how his approach to worship has changed as he's gotten older.
1: So I'll go on forever about this. So it's actually the other way around. It's like a lot of people think, and again, this is just my understanding anyway, that worship is about saying, you know, saying, I'm going to worship God and I'm going to dance or sing or do something upwards. But again, something that I've learned and realized is that what I've learned about worship is it's actually also in the things that you don't do. So like when I sort of would normally dance in a certain way or dance to a certain song or want to say a certain thing, when I feel that like that, no, do you know what? It doesn't align with me. That's not right. In a way, that's like that like Holy Spirit giving you that pull. It's like, in a way, that for me is almost then saying no. And I change what I do and I then move my action to be more, I suppose, more towards God. And in a way, like when you move those actions in itself, I sort of understand that to be worship. And so like I think just in the way that I create, like music choice, what I say, when I say it, when I do it, everything is just steered more towards how I feel inside. And so even the less, like obviously it's worship if you're dancing to music and your hands are upwards, but even just in the way that I think that it changes my life and my actions, like I think that just in the way that I create, I like to think that worship in a way is always sort of present, you know?
2: Worship is what you do, isn't it, towards God. Let everything, whatever you do, do it for the glory of God. As
1: exactly. And that's what I think. And, you know, especially when you are a creative, like I had this conversation with someone the other day about the power of creatives, because, I mean, the first thing God did in the Bible was create. So I always think to myself, you know, the power of being able to create and connect. It's like, I mean, listen, Jesus spoke in parables, you know, he didn't lay out sort of, you know, commands in a way that was boring and flat. He spoke in story and he spoke. And I think that like that is part of what we have been, you know, given the ability to do. So I genuinely believe that being able to create and being able to connect and talk and combining that with worship is a powerful, important thing.
2: Do you know what, though? I have a pet peeve that, you know, some of the worship songs we sing, I don't know about in your church, but, you know, that old Martin Smith song, "Oh, I Feel Like Dancing," or Matt Redman, you know, "I'm going to sing like never before, dance like never before." And most people are just shuffling from one foot to the other. Could you teach, Ashley Banjo, can you teach the UK church to really dance?
1: Really? Oh, I can give it a go. That's such an interesting point when people don't really move, you would just like, yeah, let's move, let's go. But then I'm guilty of it too. It's not like I sort of like move around. I'm
2: don't
1: too big.
2: Don't tell me you do the 2 foot shuffle in church.
1: Oh, listen, I'm a guilty as charged 2 foot shuffler.
2: Well, there we go. That's your next mission. That's the next documentary. Okay, teach the church to dance.
1: Fine.
0: There we go. That was the voice of dancer and choreographer Ashley Banjo talking to Esther Hyam on this week's edition of The Profile. And to listen to the whole interview, just head to premier.plus/The Profile or stream it wherever you get your podcasts. 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This one from Sinach. It's Waymaker. There's some Elevation Residents on the way for you. 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

That's Mosaic MSC with Won't Fear on Premier Praise. I don't know what you're going through right now, but I just came to tell you that you don't need to fear. It's going to be okay. A couple of people I want to pray for. Haddon is looking for a job in September in an office role. Oh, Lord, we just pray in Jesus' name. Release the perfect job to Haddon that he would be able to work as he wants to. Lord, we pray the right job would come across his inbox. And Lord, we pray for employment in Jesus' name. And also for Martin, he wants to pray for his friend Caroline and for her salvation. Yes, Lord, we just pray for Caroline that she would come to know you, Jesus, and your goodness towards her and your love for her in Jesus' name. Amen. And also for Margaret, for her son to have an encounter with Jesus and freedom from OCD. Yes, Lord, we just pray, Father, that you would work a miracle in that young lad's situation. Father, I pray that you would bring freedom, you bring healing, total transformation. Lord, we know you can do it, and we call on your name, Jehovah Rapha. We ask that you would come and do a mighty miracle in Jesus' name. Amen. Let's keep worshiping as we come towards the news.

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1: Good afternoon, I'm James Lewis. The Chief Rabbi has urged the Church of England to reject a report describing Israel's actions in Gaza as genocide ahead of next week's General Synod debate. Sir Ephraim Mervis warned the document could damage decades of Christian-Jewish relations. The Church says it's being considered to help members understand Palestinian-Christian perspectives. Bonnie Tyler's family say they're heartbroken at the singer's death. She was 75 and had been in hospital in Portugal for several weeks. Known for ballads like Total Eclipse of the Heart, Tyler began her career singing hymns and continued to have faith throughout her life. A church in Sudan has been burned down in a suspected arson attack. The Presbyterian Evangelical Church in the Nuba Mountains was the only Christian place of worship in the region. And Olivia and Mohammed are once again the most popular baby names in England and Wales. Eliana, Gracie, Carter and Stanley are among the new entries to the top 100. And that's the latest from the Premier News team.
0: 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Your voice of hope.
2: Hello, I'm quite a fan of Stanley. I think that's quite a nice name for a baby. Baby Stanley. Yeah, that does make me think of those big cups with the straws in. Anyway, welcome on into Premier Praise. If you're just joining me, you're not here by accident, my friend. You are most certainly welcome here. We've got some more tunes for you over the next hour. We're going to have the After School Club coming up very, very soon. If you have not been a part of that before, well, you're gonna love it. It's so much fun. That is coming up in about 15 minutes, and I'll be telling you how you can get involved in a moment. But first, we're going to pray. So would you bow your head, close your eyes, and let's offer this hour up to the Lord, shall we? Lord Jesus, the God who knows us inside out, who created us and knows every hair on our head, Lord, I pray that we would fully trust you with our lives, that we would lean into you, that we would give you our all. Lord Jesus, where we've been trying to hold on to things in our own strength and try and make things happen with our own abilities, Lord, I pray that we would learn to fully trust in you and your goodness towards us. We pray in your precious name, Lord. Amen.
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Come on now. That's a strong start to the hour, isn't it? That's Gas Street Music with Thanksgiving. What shall we do? We should lift up a shout. What should we do? We should praise him. Sometimes that's all you can do. You haven't got the words to pray, but just singing a song, blessing the name of the Lord, you cannot go wrong. Oh my goodness, it's so good to be here with you. I'm Josh Carr, by the way. It's 6 minutes past three on your Premier Praise. I'm going to be reading in a minute from Isaiah 61, so you go find a paper Bible, get ready to read along. If you don't have one, you can read along on your phone if you want to, but paper Bibles are pretty cool, I'm just saying. I've got some music from the likes of Saint Music coming up. We've got Ren Collective, one of our favourites from them. And the After School Club. What's the After School Club, Josh? Well, I'm glad you asked. It's where, if you're a young person, you get the chance to send in a message on WhatsApp. And I will play it back on the radio. I know, so cool, right? If you're, you know, under 18, let's go with that. You can send me a message on 0303 040 4000. That is our WhatsApp number. Tell me what you've been up to today. Maybe you've had a transition day at school. You could tell me what you're looking forward to this weekend. You could shout somebody out on air. If you've got a favourite song, I'll play that. Maybe you have a scripture you want to share, or even a little testimony of what God's been doing. Send it in on WhatsApp. Get permission from Mum or Dad. 0303 040 4000, and you can be on the radio for the After School Club starting in just a few moments.

0: Isaiah chapter 61, verses 1 to 3. The Spirit of the Sovereign Lord is on me, because the Lord has anointed me to proclaim good news to the poor. He has sent me to bind up the brokenhearted, to proclaim freedom for the captives, and release from darkness for the prisoners, to proclaim the year of the Lord's favour, and the day of vengeance of our God, to comfort all who mourn, and provide those who grieve in Zion, to bestow on them a crown of beauty instead of ashes, the oil of joy instead of mourning, and a garment of praise instead of a spirit of despair. They will be called oaks of righteousness, a planting of the Lord, for the display of His splendour.
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0: Hey, did someone say the after school club? That's right. Hey.
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0: Come on now, welcome on in. I'm Josh Carr. It is 3:15 here on Premier Praise on this Thursday, the 9th of July. My goodness, it's hot outside. But it's so good to be here. I can't wait to spend some more time with you over this next hour as we do our after school club. Kids, get your messages in 0303 040 4000 on WhatsApp. Just get permission from mum or dad, okay, before you send it in. Had one come through already. It says, hello Josh, hope you're keeping cool. Please can you give birthday wishes and blessings to Annabelle, who's 5 today. Hey Annabelle, happy birthday. Happy birthday, happy birthday. She's been with her year one teachers today, ready for September. We're about to be on the way to her swim lesson, listening to you in the car. Her favourite worship song is Burn by Wren Collective, which coincidentally is what I do out if I go out in the sun, because I've got some ginger in me. She goes, that message, happy birthday, Annabelle, from mummy, daddy, big brother Josiah, and little sister Lucy. Annabelle! Happy birthday, and I will find that song for you from Wren Collective.

0: Link.
1: Hey, there's a whole bunch of you there, isn't there? Moses, Isaac, Deborah, Peter, Luke, Paul, Rebecca, and Eve. Well, it seems as there's so many of you, and effectively you've all asked, I will have to oblige and play up by Forrest Frank at some point. Thanks for getting in touch, you guys. Let me first get to this one, as requested by Annabelle's family for her fifth birthday. This is Ren Collective with Burn.

0: that felt like a double shuffle. I just played Burn by Ren Collective and then World on Fire from King and Country, which is basically what we're all doing this week, is it not? We just don't know how to deal with the heat in this country, I'm pretty sure. Thanks for tuning in to Premier Praise and, of course, the After School Club. Come on now, I've got some more messages come through. Let's see who is registering today.
1: Hi, Josh. My name is Albert from Bromsgrove. How was your day? Because my day was pretty good. Today, we've done the same as yesterday, but this time I worked in reception and nursery and year four. And it was just really fun, but it was hard to make friends too, like in reception. Can you please play Appetite? Bye. God bless you.
0: Thanks, Albert. Oh, it sounds like you've had a good day. Sorry it was hard to make friends. I've been there as well. School's hard, you know. But do you know what? It will get easier, Albert. And you sound like such a charming young man. I'm sure you'll have no trouble making friends before long. Let's see who we've got here.
2: Hi, Josh. It's Shania. How was your day? Because my day was good. Can you please play You're Always Better by Forrest Frank? Thank you. Bye.
0: Hey, it's another Forrest Frank request. I'll see what I can do. Leave it with me. All right. Well, keep the messages coming in on 0303 040 4000. That's 0303 040 4000 on WhatsApp. Just get permission from mum or dad before you send it in, though. Let's get to some more tunes, shall we? This one from Saint Music. It's Through It All.

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0: need.
1: Hey, come on now. I love that. That's Mitch Wong with Appetite, suggested by my friend Albert in Bromsgrove. He's got good taste, that boy, I'm just saying. I've had another message. It says, hi, Josh, please can we join the after school club? We are Alice, age 9, nearly 10. I like when you're a kid, you always want to say you're nearly or you're something and a half, you know. And Alana, age 7. We are finished school today for the summer. Well, very nice too. And we are on our way to Wales in the car. We have played Would You Rather in the car, and we want to know your answer to, here we go, never eat pizza again or never eat chips again. Oh my goodness, that's quite the question. I don't know. I think I'm going to controversially go never eat chips again, because I quite like pizza and I feel like I can do without chips. Like, I could have potatoes, or I could have salad or mash or something. You're not ruling out all the potatoes, are you? Just chips. Hopefully that's a good answer for you. And then Alana would like to request the song Nothing Is Impossible by the Planet Shakers. Do you know it? I do know it. In fact, I'll dig that one out for you in just a moment. And they said, it would be nice if the Forrest Frank song today was Your Way's Better. That's 2 votes for Your Way's Better, by the way. I am keeping track, so by the end of the hour, I will pick the most popular Forrest Frank song. I feel like this is the fairest way to do this, to be honest. Here's another message now.
2: Hello, Jess. My name is Tofu Arte, and I want you to play I Set My Hope on Jesus, please. God bless you. Bye.
1: I Set My Hope on Jesus. Hey, God bless you too, young man. Thanks for getting in touch. And then one more. Let's play this.
3: Hi, I'm Freddie and I'm 7. I had a good day at school, but I have to do PE for an hour. And please could you play Bless the Lord, O My Soul. Thank you. Bye.
1: Bless the Lord.
4: I'm Ivy. I'm 5 on the 3rd of June and 3 28 oceans.
1: Wow, you and very good. I think nice to meet you, Freddie and Ivy. Thanks for getting in touch. And sorry you had to do pee for an hour. That sounds awful in this heat, to be honest with you. And oceans, I'll see what I can do. Thanks for getting in touch. Still time for you to send your message in 0303 040 4000. 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

0: and Matt Papa there with I Set My Hope. Yeah, you guessed it. On Jesus. Hey, I hope you're doing well, my friend. Welcome on in to Premier Praise, and more specifically,
1: the After School Club on Premier Praise.
0: All right. We're getting towards the business end of things. I'm going to try and get as many songs in as I can, so bear with me. I know we've got lots of requests. I think Forrest Frank, that had the most votes, is probably Your Way's Better. So that one's coming up. Sorry if you picked a different one, but we can't play every Forrest Frank song. But let me see who this is.
2: Hello, my name's Winston.
3: Hello, my name's Winston. This one I have. Our dog is a big dog. Thank you.
0: Oh, 3-year-old Winston would love his favourite worship song. Oh, well. It seems as he asked so nicely. Our God is a great big God. Okay, let me see if I've got that one in the system. Good afternoon. My name is Russo. Have a great day. Please, can you play Highs and Lows by Prince and Gabriella B? Again, I will see what I can do. If it's in the system, I'll play it. And I try and get to as many of the requests as I can, but I've only got an hour and I can't actually fit everybody's songs in. So if I missed yours today, come back again tomorrow and I will try my best to fit it in. First, though, it'd be wrong of me not to play some Forrest Frank in the After School Club, wouldn't it? This is Your Way's Better.

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1: We often hear people saying we should pray the scriptures, and many of us don't realise what that really means. However, in 2 Samuel 7, David shows us how. Firstly, David sat with the Lord, postured himself before God, and God spoke to him about his plan. David dropped his own plans to adopt God's purposes, so when he came to pray, he was praying in line with God's will. David wasn't asking God to give the amen to his earthly plans, but rather he was locking on to the divine plan. Now, with this in mind, David is bold before the throne and he requests with a sense of urgency that God fulfills his promises. You see, David had no doubt or uncertainty. He knows God will answer, and he knew and knows exactly what his will is. And that's because David is intimate with God. In the Psalms, he tells God everything. He honours God's covenant and praises his character, but at the same time expresses heartfelt honesty throughout all the situations he finds himself in. In the New Testament, we see that the people of the early church spoke back to God the very words that he had given David to speak in earlier times. In 2 Samuel 7, verses 18 to 29, David reminds God of his promises and asks God to establish his house according to his word. Now, obviously, David was so partnered with the Lord that he didn't demand, but kept reminding God of his faithful words, which David knew were words of power. In short, when David prayed the scriptures, he was consumed with God's nature and character, rather than his own worries. And the same is for us. We can do the same because it's God's will to bless us. And God never changes. He is the same yesterday, today, and forever. Sally Binnerman, retired minister.

0: Oh my goodness. That's for 3-year-old Winston. I can't lie, Winston, I've not heard that one in many a year. But I hope you enjoyed it, mate. 3 years old. I mean, how can you say no to a 3-year-old? I'm over a barrel there. So good to have you here on Premier Praise. It is about 4:05. I've got an update from the Premier News team for you in just a few minutes. I think I've pretty much got to the end of all the requests. There may be a couple I haven't got to today, but don't worry. Message again tomorrow. I will be sure to try and fit your song in. Thank you for listening to the After School Club. I'm going to shut the doors here, and we're going to get to some more tunes in the next hour. We're going to pray our way into it as well. And like I said, news update on the way for you straight after this.
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5: Isaiah 53 verses 4 to 10. Surely he took up our pain and bore our suffering. Yet we considered him punished by God, stricken by him and afflicted. But he was pierced for our transgressions. He was crushed for our iniquities. The punishment that brought us peace was on him, and by his wounds we are healed. We all, like sheep, have gone astray. Each of us has turned to our own way. And the Lord has laid on him the iniquity of us all. He was oppressed and afflicted, yet he did not open his mouth. He was led like a lamb to the slaughter, and as a sheep before its shearers is silent, so he did not open his mouth. By oppression and judgment he was taken away, yet who of his generation protested? For he was cut off from the land of the living. For the transgression of my people he was punished. He was assigned a grave with the wicked and with the rich in his death, though he had done no violence, nor was any deceit in his mouth. Yet it was the Lord's will to crush him and cause him to suffer. And though the Lord makes his life an offering for sin, he will see his offering and prolong his days, and the will of the Lord will prosper in his hand. After he has suffered, he will see the light of life and be satisfied. By his knowledge, my righteous servant will justify many, and he will bear their iniquities.
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7: Good afternoon, I'm James Lewis. Iranian state media says the country's Bashir nuclear plant has been hit by a US projectile after a second night of strikes, Tehran's targeting American bases in several Gulf nations during tit-for-tat attacks. Here, the chief rabbi has urged the Church of England to reject a report describing Israel's actions in Gaza as genocide ahead of next week's General Synod debate. Zofran Mervis warned the document could damage decades of Christian-Jewish relations. The church says it's being considered to help members understand Palestinian Christian perspectives. Tributes have poured in for the late Bonnie Tyler, who's died at the age of 75 at a hospital in Portugal. Sir Cliff Richard says she was a wonderful friend gone too soon, while Catherine Zeta-Jones has said her heart is broken. She began her career singing hymns and continued to have faith throughout her life. And Olivia and Mohammed are once again the most popular baby names in England and Wales. And that's the latest from the Premier News team.
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0: Hello, mate. You doing all right? It's 4 o'clock here on Premier Praise on this Thursday, the 9th of July. Very, very, very, very hot Thursday, the 9th of July. I feel like you just want like Solero on IV drip or something in this weather. It's just so hot. Just want an ice cream all the time. It's like a compulsion. Maybe I should pray about that. Thanks for joining me. I'm Josh Carr. We've got a track in a few moments' time from Jathan Caldwell, which I absolutely love. We've got the Gettys coming up this hour. We're going to be talking about the gospel and jazz music as well. But first, should we pray together? Let's do that. Lord, we just thank you that your mercies are new every morning, no matter how the first half of this week went. Lord, we thank you that you give us a second chance through your Son, Jesus Christ, that there is grace like a river that runs for us. And so today we give our lives to you. We say, come and have your way in us, Lord Jesus. Amen.
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His Mercy Is More, Matt Boswell, Matt Papa, Cochrane & Co. Strong start to the hour. Welcome on in to Premier Praise. It's 6 minutes past four. I'm Josh Carr and you are listening to me here on DAB, online, on your smart speaker and on the Premier Plus app. Why don't you drop me a message? Let me know how you're coping in the heat. You got any good tips? We did this a couple of weeks ago, but I figured it's getting hot again. And maybe somebody might benefit from a staying cool tip. I know some people have talked about putting a hot water bottle. You fill it with a bit of water and then you put it in the freezer. But you don't fill it full. Don't fill it full because that'll be bad. It'll explode. Put like half full hot water bottle with water. Put it in the freezer. Take it out. Wrap it in a towel, stick it in your pillow. Thank me later. It's a strong shout. Could try that one out. Any other good tips on staying cool in the heat? My goodness, it was hot earlier. I got a train into London and you know when there's like no breath in the air, it's that hot. That's how it felt. So hot. But you know what? I'm not complaining. I do like the heat too. So just sometimes I'm like, just I'd like to cool down a little bit. Anyway, we've got a verse, a couple of verses in Isaiah 61. We're going to be reading together in a few moments. So you can, you know, go grab a Bible, get ready to read along with me. And a very interesting version of Goodness of God on the way too. But first, this from Jathan Caldwell.

Oh, beautiful track from Jathan Caldwell. It's Love. Never missed a thing. Whew. His love is sufficient. Isn't that great? You don't have to do anything to earn it, any more of it. He just loves you because he loves you. You're his child. You were adopted into his family. He can't take you back. He really, really loves you. So good. We're going to worship some more, if that's okay. I've got an absolute all-time banger, like one for the record books, from Keith and Christine Getty. I think you might know which one it is. That's coming up in a few moments' time. I've got an interesting conversation about jazz and the gospel. You're going to want to see where that one goes. But first, from Sanchez, there's something about reggae and the sun and gospel music that just, I don't know, just hits different.

0: Isaiah chapter 61, verses 10 and 11. I delight greatly in the Lord. My soul rejoices in my God, for he has clothed me with garments of salvation and arrayed me in a robe of his righteousness. As a bridegroom adorns his head like a priest, and as a bride adorns herself with her jewels. For as the soil makes a young plant come up, and a garden causes seeds to grow, so the sovereign Lord will make righteousness and praise spring up before all nations.
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Wow, what a voice. There's some high notes in that, isn't there? Anna Golden with I'll Still Choose You. What a beautiful, beautiful song. Welcome on in. It's 22 minutes past four on this very sunny, very warm Thursday, the 9th of July. It says that it's 33 degrees in London right now, according to my phone. Thankfully, not in the studio right now, or, you know, it would be just a bit old, really, wouldn't it? It's wonderful to have you here. I'm Josh Carr, your host on the Drive Time Show. I feel like, seeing us like this year has gone really quickly. Maybe it's because I've been doing this show now since December, and I enjoy it so much. Time just flies by, but it really feels like this year has gone so quick. I can't believe we're over halfway through the year. I feel like it's gone all right so far. It's obviously some things like been challenging. There's valleys and mountains, right? But I'm really thankful to be here. I don't know about you. Maybe you're not where you want to be. Well, I believe that it's never too late for a fresh start with the Lord, number one. Maybe if you haven't quite walked with him as you want. But also, he's a God who sees everything. You know, he's not taken by surprise. And where you are right now, he knows, and he cares for you. He loves you. And I believe your breakthrough is just around the corner. Anyway,

0: That's Hope to Carry On from the Premier Praise Discover List. Songs we think you should know about. Well, my friend Adekunle in Northampton says that it's 35 degrees in Northampton. All right. That's even hotter than it is in London. That is insane. What's my thing saying right now? City of London, yeah, 33. It's going to get to 34 in a minute. Craziness. Well, one thing that you might want to consider while you're sat in the heat, or when you call, either way, is the Journa app. It's completely free on the App Store. You can download it, iOS or Android, and it's a great kind of all-in-one, shall I go with all-in-one, for your time with the Lord, your devotional time. There's a journaling bit in there. There's a space to write notes. There's Bible in there, of course. There's some study notes, some study guide things. It's just all in one app, basically, and it's free. Go download it. Check it out. Let me know what you think. Journa, J-O-U-R-N-A, on the App Store today.
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Hey, that's a fun one, ain't it? That is a new version of Praise from Christ Fellowship Worship, the song that keeps on giving. I'm a big fan of that song. I feel like you can't really go wrong praising the Lord, can you? Well, it's just as well you turned up on Premier Praise, because that's kind of what we do all afternoon. So if you, I don't know, if you came expecting something else, sorry, but stay, because I believe the Lord wants to speak to you this afternoon. He always speaks to me through the words of these songs, and I know that's the testimony of so many. So please stick around. Get some Jesus and have a good afternoon. Let us be the soundtrack to your day. This one from Refresh Music. More vibes, to be honest. This is Amazing Grace.

0: Hey, come on now. I love all the genres that goes through. It's pretty fun, isn't it? A bit jazzy, bit of gospel in there. We got some kind of reggae dub vibes in there. A lot of fun. Now, while we're talking about music, is it wrong, do you think, to mix the gospel with jazz music? Well, Ruth Naomi Floyd, she's an acclaimed jazz vocalist, composer and educator from Philadelphia in the USA, and she thinks not. Ruth's work blends jazz, theology and history, drawing on the gospel roots of jazz to explore themes of grace, faith, justice, resilience and human dignity. And she joined Lydia Bennett to discuss why the gospel cannot be restricted to particular musical genres. Let's have a listen.
1: The music was misunderstood by the Christians, both African-American and Caucasian. I'm going down the dark alleys of jazz. My father got letters of your prodigal daughter turning away from Jesus, doing that terrible music of jazz, which is sinful. It's amazing how much things we put in a wheelbarrow and just willingly cart them over to the devil. Say, it's yours. He's like, oh, cool, thanks. I was cool. And this is a while ago, obviously 30 years ago. So fundamentalism and legalism was alive and well. But so it was like, how dare you debase the gospel of Jesus Christ with jazz? Or, we didn't have a lot of places where we could play, where people understood, but it was the authenticity. And the biggest one was like, all of your band is not Christian. And I was like, when you go to the doctor, God forbid if you have a cancer diagnosis, are you saying, I want the best Christian oncologist, or do you want the best oncologist? And I said, they can't be anti-Christian. It can't be an atheist. It can't be. But I needed the music to be authentic jazz, and I needed the best jazz musicians around, as equally as that I needed the lyrical content to be authentic. I didn't want, at that time, a lot was going on where you weren't sure whether they were talking about Jesus or their boyfriend. He's so wonderful. Like, who's he? So I wanted to really have both those in an authentic way, that the music, when you take away the lyrics and you listen to music, that is absolutely jazz. And then when you take away the music and you just listen to the lyrics, you're like, that is absolutely the gospel of Jesus Christ. Mm-hmm. So it was a hard time, but God has been really gracious and generous.
2: Yeah, just again, a reminder that God uses all means, doesn't he? He really does use people that maybe you wouldn't expect to really speak to people.
1: Yeah.
2: And he's clearly done that through the musicians that, you know, don't profess a faith, but God still blesses people, he still touches people in incredible ways.
1: And transforms.
2: Yeah.
1: And band members become Christians and transform, or to give themselves fully in every way, in every walk of life. And it's powerful.
2: Yeah, absolutely. We have to talk about why you're here in the UK at the moment. Tell me about Music for the Soul. And also, you're doing some teaching as well. You're doing some lecturing. Tell me about that.
1: Yes. So I've been blessed for 30 years to come to the UK. I just love it. As a little girl, I studied the history of it. I just was drawn to the existence and history of London, of Great Britain, of the UK, of England, and as well as Scotland and parts of Ireland. And so I'm so grateful to have been here for 30 years. But it's really instrumental, because it was abroad where I was first asked to lecture. They say, you have something more to say than your singing. Would you do a workshop? I'm like, and so I did. And I'm indebted because of that. I was able to lecture. So now almost where I go, I lecture and sing and do a concert, or I'm an artist in residence or a scholar resident. It all began here. So here I'm doing, I sang it, of course, the National Parliament Prayer Breakfast, but I'm also doing singing at conferences in Oxfordshire for artists. What does it mean to be an artist of faith? What does it mean? What does it look like? What does your art look like? I grew up where artists always had to put, like, even if it was a picture of the woods, they had to put a little cross so it became Christian. Mm. that God's glory of the leaves and the trees aren't, enough. But So I'm doing that. And then I'm having a concert at World Heartbeat in Embassy Gardens with the great Julian Joseph, a well-known, I would say, London's top jazz pianist and a dear friend and brother. And we're doing Music for the Soul, which is a combination of my sacred work and also historical work. For the past several years, I've also been taking strong African-American Christian figures like Frederick Douglass, who was a preacher, and using that as showing the God of history and that God redeems history. And so using those spiritual elements of our faith through the lives of living people who fought for Imago Dei and for human dignity. So Music for Souls, combination of my historical works and then also my sacred works, which all points to the first and greatest artist, the one who made and created out of nothing. And so I'm really excited for this body of work because there's something for everyone in it.
0: That was the voice of Ruth Naomi Floyd there. Ruth is an acclaimed jazz vocalist, composer, and educator from Philadelphia in the US, whose work weaves together jazz, history, theology, and spiritual reflection. 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

Trust and Obey from Commons with Kane there. Fantastic old hymn. I like it when we take on these old hymns and give them a new lease of life. Absolutely fantastic. Well, it's coming up to 5 o'clock. We've got an update from the Premier News team. James will be back with the headlines in about 10 minutes time. And then we'll be praying together at the start of the next hour. I actually would love for you to stick around for another hour. And then, well, and another one after that, because Luke Williams will be here at 6. But I really believe that God's not done with you today. Keep this soundtrack set in your house, in your car, wherever you find yourself right now. And let's worship together, shall we? This one from Brooke Lidgetwood. It's Bless God, one of my favourites of the last year.

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8: 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If it were not so, I would have told you. I am going there to prepare a place for you. 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You know the way to the place where I am going.
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10: Good afternoon, I'm James Lewis. More amber heat health alerts have been issued, with most of England now covered by the warnings between now and Sunday. The NHS says staff are facing a summer onslaught because of the scorching weather. Meanwhile, the Chief Rabbi is urging Church of England Synod members to reject a report that described Israel as a colonial enterprise which has carried out a genocidal war on Gaza. Sir Ephraim Mervis warned the document, which will be voted on next week, could damage decades of Christian-Jewish relations. The Church says it's being considered to help members understand Palestinian Christian perspectives. And ballad singer Bonnie Tyler is being remembered as one of the most generous people after her death, aged 75. Those are the reflections of Premier presenter Mel Pope, who's been a lifelong friend. Tyler began her career singing hymns and continued to have faith throughout her life. And that's the latest from the Premier News team.
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12: Come on now, that is James brought us the news headlines. He'll be back again in an hour. 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We've got Jake and Mates on the way. And I'll just see if we've got another one where there's an and in the middle. There's not. Shame. They always work well in threes. Thanks for listening to Premier Praise. I've got some... One thing important that we do at the start of every hour is we pray. So would you bow your head, close your eyes, and let's pray together. Lord, we thank you for this day. We thank you for the sun in the sky. We thank you for the roofs over our heads, for our family and friends, our jobs. Lord, we thank you for the joy in our hearts and the peace in our lives. And we pray you would be glorified through us in Jesus' name. Amen.
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So good, they named them twice. Shane and Shane there with You've Already Won. There is not a battle you may be facing that the Lord has not already won. He is victorious. Can I get an amen on the radio today? Oh, man, I'm so glad you're here. I'm Josh Carr. It is 6 minutes past five. We've got about an hour left together on this Thursday drive time. It's a very, very hot Thursday. Alex sent a message because I said that someone in Coventry, Adekunle in Coventry, said it was 35. Well, I got a message from Alex and it's 37 in Coventry. My goodness, that is pretty toasty. Pretty toasty. You don't need to go on holiday to get hot weather anymore. You just stay in the UK all of June, all of July. It's crazy, isn't it? It's funny old weather. I've got a great track on the way from the Circuit Riders, which I absolutely adore. Brand new track. We've got some classic Matt Redman as well. And we're going to be reading from Ecclesiastes, chapter 3, verses 1 through to 8. Go get a Bible, get ready to read along with me. Interesting book, Ecclesiastes, isn't it? One of my favourites. First, though, from Mark Barlow.

0: There is a time for everything and a season for every activity under the heavens. A time to be born and a time to die. A time to plant and a time to uproot. A time to kill and a time to heal. A time to tear down and a time to build. A time to weep and a time to laugh. A time to mourn and a time to dance. A time to scatter stones and a time to gather them. A time to embrace and a time to refrain from embracing. A time to search and a time to give up. A time to keep and a time to throw away. A time to tear and a time to mend. A time to be silent and a time to speak. A time to love and a time to hate. A time for war and a time for peace.
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Beautiful from Jake and mates. That's Jake Isaac. He's such a lovely guy. Started a church up in Manchester, actually. He's quite an enigmatic man, you know. He's done his secular music, he's done worship music, he's played drums for some very, very famous people, and now he planted like a house church in Manchester. Incredible man. And I'm sure we'll have some more music from him over the next day or so. I've got one from Tiffany Hudson coming up from her brand new album that came out a couple of weeks ago. She's an incredible singer-songwriter from South Carolina, so look out for that one. But first, from Jordan Smith, we know this guy can sing, right?

0: The Lord is here. Yes, he is now. That's Tiffany Hudson on Premier Praise. Well, I want to quickly take a minute, if it's okay, if you could sit right there. 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You've got prayers on there. 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

Ron Canole, Mr. Legend himself, with Morning Into Dancing. Well, I've got about 30 minutes left with you. Not even that, you know. Thank you for tuning in to Premier Praise. If you're on your drive home, you're listening to me, Josh Carr. I hope everything is going well. I hope the aircon's working in your car. It's that time of year where if you never did it, you're regretting the fact you didn't recharge your aircon. You know, like, oh, it'll be fine. And now it's like 33 degrees and you're regretting that you didn't go to Halfords. Other garages are available and spend the £70 on the aircon recharge. But, you know, it's never too late. I hope you're not melting too much. And when the weather's like this, does it make you not want to cook? Is it like, I'm just going to have a salad? It's salad weather, isn't it? Don't want to heat a house up. I mean, I'm not much of a chef myself. I've got to be honest with you. Anyway, should we keep the music going? I've got some pocket wisdom from Reverend Roger Gresham. But first, it's Northwest Collective with Grace Alone.

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1: What are we hoping for this year? Some improvements in how we feel? Maybe some changes in our circumstances or our relationships or perhaps within our communities? Dr. Robin Hanley Defoe says this about hope. When people lose hope, the consequences are profound. We stop imagining a brighter future. We stop recognizing our own strengths, talents, gifts, and potential. Goals feel out of reach. Effort feels pointless. Physical, mental, and emotional well-being begin to suffer. People begin to believe that the way things are now is the way that they will always be. Do you know, as a Christian, I believe that God, our Heavenly Father, is the antidote to hopelessness. Having a personal relationship with Jesus is life-transforming. The scripture in Romans 15:13 says this, "May the God of hope fill you with all joy and peace as you trust in him, so that you may overflow with hope by the power of the Holy Spirit." That's a wonderful scripture. So there we have it. Hope is in God himself. And God has a future for us. Let's be hope-filled this year. And I just pray, Lord Jesus, I choose to put my hope in you and know that you will never fail me. Thank you. In your precious name I pray. Amen. I'm Roger Grassam. I'm a pastor living in Dunmow in the county of Essex.

Osmond Collins. A little bit more reggae. I'm loving the reggae this afternoon. I just, like I said, when the sun's out, it just feels even better. Thanks for tuning in to Premier Praise. It is 18 minutes or so to 6, which means Lukey Williams is waiting in the wings to take you through till 10 o'clock tonight. But we've got a few more tracks together first. We've got some Matt Redman to finish the hour off and one from Circuit Riders as well. But first, Philippa Hannah, Israel Houghton. This was the sound of many people's summer last year. Till the whole...

from Circuit Riders. That's called Without You. It's like, I don't even know, it's like MGMT, it's like old school indie. I'm a big fan of that track. Shout out Luke Williams for putting me onto that. Hey, in fact, speaking of Luke, he's going to be here in like 8 minutes' time. We got a bit of news from young James before that. He's going to bring you the headlines, so stick around for that. Remember, you can always go to premierchristian.news and get the full stories over there from a Christian perspective, along with a little prayer at the end of every story to kind of help you stay on track and bring the focus back to the Lord. Hey, it's been so wonderful spending time with you. I'll be back again for one more time this week, tomorrow from 2 p.m. I'm Josh Carr. This is Premier Praise, and this is Matty Redmond.

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9: Good afternoon, I'm James Lewis. More amber heat health alerts have been issued, with most of England now covered by the warnings between now and Sunday. The NHS says staff are facing a summer onslaught because of the scorching weather. Meanwhile, the Chief Rabbi is urging Church of England Synod members to reject a report that described Israel as a colonial enterprise which has carried out a genocidal war on Gaza. Sir Ephraim Mervis warned the document, which will be voted on next week, could damage decades of Christian-Jewish relations. The Church says it's being considered to help members understand Palestinian Christian perspectives. And ballad singer Bonnie Tyler is being remembered as one of the most generous people after her death, aged 75. Those are the reflections of Premier presenter Mel Pope, who's been a lifelong friend. Tyler began her career singing hymns and continued to have faith throughout her life. And that's the latest from the Premier News team.
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powerful song from Tiffany Hudson here on Premier Praise. The Lord is here. I hope you enjoyed it. Let's pray before we get back into some more songs to help us worship the Lord. Father, we thank you for where we are right now, Lord. We thank you for all those people you've put in our lives. Would you help us to serve with humility, Lord, as Christ showed? Lord, give us the patience when we are tired and worn out. Lord, help us to love. Let our homes be filled with your peace. We reflect you, Lord, to one another. Amen.

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1: This is what the Lord says. Stand at the crossroads and look. 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

It's called Wings, Ali Page, here on Premier Praise. Been a while since I've played that. Really nice. Really enjoyed that. I hope you did as well. Well, it's approaching 25 past six. You're locked into Premier Praise again. Honestly, I'm so grateful to have you come for it. I don't mind my own company.

funny. 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It's important to recharge a bit. But, you know, when we're here together, it's a good thing. I'm grateful for that. How's your day been today? Has it been all right? How would you gauge these days whether it's been a good day? You know, when someone asks, how's your day been? Has it been all right? Yeah, not been too bad, mate. It's been all right. Thanks. We're so used to saying that, aren't we? And what about when it's not so good? You might be like, oh, no. I've had better days. I've had better days, thanks, yeah. But you know what? All right, this week for me, it's been a bit of a mix. But I believe that the Lord has still been working and teaching me things on those days that are low, days that are a bit difficult, you know, mentally and that. The Lord is still, he's still revealing things to me, like just that fresh sense of his grace, that it's unchanging. That it ain't based off my performance. Simple truths like that. So helpful, isn't it? That we can rest in the knowledge that God's grace, you know, his love for us is unchanging. That on our worst days, he still loves us. That if we're in Christ, we're still a child of God. That ain't changed from the day we became a Christian to those days that we'd feel like the worst. We're still a child of God on our worst days, you know, still loves us. So draw near to him this evening. If you felt a bit numb today, a bit all over the place, a bit overwhelmed, just say, Lord, I'm here. I need you, Lord.

He's great, eh? Mark Barlow. Wish I could sing like that. It's called Precious. Just after Ethan C. Davis with To You Forever. It's great to be with you this evening. This is Paul Zak with A Song of Thankfulness.

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1: I'm thrilled to be going away on my annual personal retreat to Ashburnham Place near Battle, Hastings in East Sussex. This Christian centre is based in a beautiful old country house, surrounded by wonderful woodland and walks. My life is a very busy one, probably like you. Even in my late 60s, here I am juggling opportunities to go away with my retired husband, supporting beautiful young grandchildren, a rather lively 90-plus mother-in-law, and yet within all of that, serve in my own ministry. So having downtime is hard, and these 4 days away are literally a godsend. Time to enjoy very good food, long walks, prayer, study, and just simply resting. Do you feel rather worn out? And do you feel that perhaps you don't have much more you can give today? Maybe you're caring for an elderly relation or young children or grandchildren. Or perhaps because you've actually found it really hard to say no when you've been asked once again to do something else at church. A beautiful passage that I love that I'll be taking with me and walking with is from Isaiah 40:31. Those who hope in the Lord will renew their strength. They will soar on wings like eagles. They will run and not grow weary. They will walk and not be faint. May I invite you and encourage you to earmark at least an hour over the next few days or week. Plan to find a quiet chair somewhere, if not at home, maybe in the corner of a coffee shop, or even just go out for a walk with a flask of tea and take this with you. And then pray, asking the Lord to enable you to find new ways to renew your strength. And whilst I don't know where you'll be or what you'll be doing, I'll be praying for you.

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1: Well, here we are. It's already 7 o'clock on this Thursday evening. You're locked into Premier Praise with me, Luke Williams, here with you every Monday to Friday from 6 to 10, bringing you a mix of Christ-centered songs, songs you may never have heard of before. Got a few of those coming up, some old school tunes as well. We are heading to the Word of God, heading to Jeremiah 17 a little bit later on. Before we get into all of that, let's pray. Holy Spirit, would you empty us this evening of pride and selfishness? Lord, help us to value others above ourselves, just as Christ did. Lord, help us to care and notice the needs of others. And Lord, let this mind and attitude guide our thoughts day by day as we live like you, Lord, for your glory. Help us, Jesus.

Well, that was fun, wasn't it? Eliza Figueroa here on Premier Praise with Here in the Moment. Another song beginning with the letter H before that one, just after we prayed at 7 o'clock. It was His Wings by Josh Gowles. Lovely tune coming up for you called Lilies.

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1: 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On average, one child in every classroom has suffered significant loss. And we know many children and young people can have their lives derailed by the death of someone they love. 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But if we don't talk plainly about death to children, how will they understand? 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

lovely to be with you on this Thursday evening. My name's Luke Williams. It's approaching 20 past seven. That was One House with an acoustic version of God, I'm Just Grateful. The original from Elevation Worship is a lot more, what's the word? Nah, not that one. Nah, what's the word? Intense. There you go. Intense. In a good way. The original of that song there. But I thought I'd play you an acoustic one. It's good to relax a little bit. It's good to unwind. It's good to slow down after what could have been a difficult, long day. We rest

0: Beautiful, isn't it? It's called Let This Heart Not Wander.
1: That was Harvest.
0: Your Premier Praise is going to play you one of my favourites at the moment, and it's from an artist who will be in the UK next month for a couple of shows, including one in Bath, Nottingham, a couple more that I'll tell you about. I'm going to play it for you from him after this.

0: Jeremiah chapter 17, verses 7 to 10.
1: But blessed is the one who trusts in the Lord, whose confidence is in him. They will be like a tree planted by the water that sends out its roots by the stream. It does not fear when heat comes. Its leaves are always green. It has no worries in a year of drought and never fails to bear fruit. The heart is deceitful above all things and beyond cure. Who can understand it? I, the Lord, search the heart and examine the mind to reward each person according to their conduct, according to what their deeds deserve.
2: This is Prayer.

Jonathan Ogden with Set Me Free here on Premier Phrase, the Manchester-based recording artist. Hope you enjoyed it. And before that, we went to the Word of God. We went to Jeremiah 17, verse 7 to 10, in case you missed it. Jeremiah 17, verse 7 to 10. And before that, I played you a song from Andy Squires. He is so good, isn't he, with his words. And I played you a song of his called I Praise You, God. And he'll be in the UK next month. If you are a fan of Andy Squires, you might want to check out the information for the gig near you. It's got a few locations, heading to a few places: Bath, Nottingham, Manchester, London as well. Check out the Eventbrite webpage for more details. 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Or you can head straight to eventbrite.co.uk and search for Andy Squires. You'll see all the information, the times, the dates, the locations, and of course, the ticket prices, ticket information. I bought four last night. But one for me and my wife, and I bought another two for whoever wants, you know. I've got a few people in mind who I'm thinking of asking. And I'm just, you know, thinking of ways that I can connect more with people. People that I might not necessarily know too well at church. Got a couple of people in mind. Is there anything that you've got in mind? Any ideas of ways that you can bring people together? Doesn't have to cost a lot of money or take a lot of time to prepare. It could be as simple as maybe a games night. Could be a short walk. I don't know. It could be, you know, if you know someone who's into music, could be just inviting them over. Enjoying some songs together, maybe. I'm sure there's plenty more other ways, but those are just ones that come to mind. But if that is something that you are longing for, pray for that. Pray for opportunities for you and others to connect, to grow, you know, as a community and as you grow to become more like Christ, sharpening each other. You know what I mean? It's important that we're doing that.

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1: 8 o'clock already on this nearly said Friday for a minute. It's definitely not Friday. We are still here on this Thursday, the 9th of July. My name's Luke Williams. Haven't forgot my name. You ain't forgot yours, have you? Nah, good. Well, before we get back into the tunes, some big tunes, let's pray tonight. Jesus, you are the ultimate peacemaker. Lord, in times of conflict, would you guard our tongues from sharp words? Help us to listen well, to extend forgiveness quickly, and to reflect your gentle spirit

Some UK garage vibes from the Swedish trio Lindy. Hit on Premier Praise. It's called Reclaiming My Life. Big tune, this one. Head into the Word of God after it. This is Madison White Ward.

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1: For I know the plans I have for you, declares the Lord. Plans to prosper you and not to harm you. Plans to give you hope and a future. Then you will call on me and come and pray to me, and I will listen to you. You will seek me and find me when you seek me with all your heart.
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So fun. It was such a fun night. Pat Barrett at the Big Church Fest last year with I've Got a Fire. Are you heading to the Big Church Fest this summer? Any other festivals, maybe? If not, David's Tent Creation Fest. There's plenty more Wildfires. There's plenty more. But you know what happens when you're trying to think of everything at once? Nothing comes to mind. But those are the ones that do come to mind. Can you think of any? Are you heading to any? Are you excited for any festivals or conferences or camps? Many youth camps this summer. Do let me know. And I'll try and read those out. I'll try and share them.

Great to have your company on this Thursday night. My name's Luke Williams. A song called Thank You there from Jake Isaac and Mates. Going to play you some new releases coming up soon. Seth Schluter and some Rend Collective as well. It's been a while since I've played a bit of Rend Collective, so I'm going to play them just for you.

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1: Life is full of ordinary activity, the daily routines we take for granted. Making a meal, taking a shower, doing some cleaning, going for a walk, going to the shops, or the things that we might do at work, assembling or using machines, sending or receiving various electronic messages, the tasks that need to be done. Are there spiritual truths we understand by looking at the ordinary? After all, this is what Jesus did. He spoke of the farmer sowing seed, the woman sweeping her house for a lost coin, the shepherd looking for a lost sheep, the landlord renting out his vineyard, the light under a bowl or on a lampstand, and so on. What ordinary things might Jesus have spoken about today? Perhaps the kettle. Just as the kettle doesn't boil unless it's plugged in, we have to be connected to Jesus to know his power. Or, no one turns a shower on just to look at it. The blessing of cleanliness comes from being in the shower. So we don't know the refreshing blessing of God by merely observing. We have to place ourselves in his presence. Have a look at the ordinary things in life, the things that you do. There might just be a window into a deeper spiritual reality for you to discover. And so to know more of God's love and purpose for you, there might be a new page in the chapters of your life. I'm John Clayton, a Baptist minister living in Yorkshire.

And there he is, Serge Slaughter. It's called Bye Bye. And this is Rent Collective. I'm going to slow it down a little bit. This is the Prayer of St. Patrick. Been a while since I've played this.

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1: It's lovely to be with you on this Thursday night. It's just gone 9 o'clock. My name's Luke Williams, still here with you for another hour. It's been great so far. Hope you've enjoyed the tunes that I've played you. Before we get back into more of those tonight, let's pray. Lord, we thank you for another day, Lord. We thank you for all that's happened today. Thank you for the opportunities that we've had to represent you, Lord, in the way that we've listened to people, the way that we've encouraged people, the way that we've worked, Lord, for your glory. Would you forgive us for those moments where we fell short, where we sinned, Lord? Forgive us, Lord. Cleanse us. Lord, help us to rest in your unchanging grace tonight as we reflect on the day, Lord. Protect our thoughts, our minds. May we think of things that are of you. Help us to not rest in our performance, but in your grace, in your finished work. Amen.

broken pieces. 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Jesus, all I ever needed, he accepted me. 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Yeah.

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1: Life is always busy, and we are all required at times to do 1,000 things at once. Deborah, the Old Testament prophetess, was a true multitasker and is often referred to as the Mother of Israel. Her prayers focused on God's protection for her people, and she longed for them to grow into whole and rounded individuals that reflected God's goodness. Deborah's prayer life reflected her ability to listen to God, to hear details, and to respond with obedience. She worked closely in collaboration with others and didn't bolt ahead with egoism. She was hand in hand with God and others like Barak, the military leader, who through Deborah's confidence learned too he could trust God and give him glory. To hear the heart of God in any given situation will lead to the best outcome. And Deborah had developed that trust to receive from God before delivering any prophetic message. Deborah went into battle and won. She led the people to safety, but she didn't act until she heard God's voice, always amidst the major crisis that they were facing. Deborah leaned into God and had a history of conversation with him. She relied on his peace being her power, not through external noise and influence, but from internal rest in his presence. If we were to shine a light on Deborah's relationship with God, it might be found in Judges 5, verse 31, where she says to God, "So may all your enemies perish, Lord, but may all they who love you be like the sun when it rises in its strength." We know that the sun never gives up. It carries on regardless, and come rain or hail, it's still there persisting. Despite chaos, Deborah persisted and listened, and was through that prepared for everything that she encountered. She herself shone like the sun. We also can develop our spiritual ear to listen, and then we will shine with confidence, conviction, and communication that is wise and effective. Sally Binneman, I'm a retired minister.

It's just gone half past at nine on this Thursday night. You're locked into Premier Praise with me, Luke Williams. These are the songs to help us to unwind, to relax, to look to Christ and to remember what he's done for us. It would help us to have a heart of thankfulness, a heart of humility and gratitude.

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0: Jeremiah chapter 33, verses 2 and 3.
1: This is what the Lord says. He who made the earth, the Lord who formed it and established it, the Lord is his name. Call to me, and I will answer you, and tell you great and unsearchable things you do not know.
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He's great, isn't he? So good with his words. Andy Squires here on Premier Praise with I Praise You God. Just after we went to Jeremiah 33, verse 2 and 3. Jeremiah 33, verse 2 and 3 was tonight's scripture reading.

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1: Premier Praise, your voice of hope. A prayer from the Psalms. You, Lord, are a shield around us, our glory, the one who lifts our heads high. We call out to you, Lord, and you answer us from your holy mountain. We lie down and sleep. We wake again because the Lord sustains us. From the Lord comes deliverance. May your blessings be on your people. Amen.

0: 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He cares for those who trust in him.
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1: Isn't it great when someone gets rescued and saved from some life-threatening situation? It's a bit similar to the word redeem, where someone redeems themselves by putting things right, having made a mess of something. The word redeemed means gain or regain possession of something in exchange for payment, such as for food or for clothing. But in a deeper way, redeem also means to atone or make amends for sin, error, or evil. And when we look at our own lives, sometimes we make a mess of things and we hurt people. Things don't work out the way that we want because of our attitude, because of something that's happened that we have been responsible for. Have you ever wondered how amazing it was that God sent his son Jesus, humbled himself, became human, and yet came from a heavenly home? Jesus was both divine and man whilst on earth. And the scripture of the prophet Isaiah chapter 53 verse 5 says, "But he was pierced for our rebellion, crushed for our sins. He was beaten so that we could be whole. He was whipped so that we could be healed." I'm so grateful, Lord, that you were willing to do that. It's a really amazing that God, you were prepared to release your son and send your son so that we could be saved, we could be redeemed. Romans 5 verse 8 says, "But God demonstrates his own love for us in this. While we were still sinners, Christ died for us." So even when we were in our sin, in our mess, God still loved us and he sent Jesus to redeem us. God, I'm so grateful for that. And we give you thanks today for your willingness to show us that kind of love. Amen. I'm Roger Grassam. I'm a pastor living in Dunmow in the county of Essex.

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1: A prayer from the Psalms. Answer us when we call to you, our righteous God. 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

0: Matthew chapter 6, verses 22 to 34. 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If your eyes are healthy, your whole body will be full of light. But if your eyes are unhealthy, your whole body will be full of darkness. If then the light within you is darkness, how great is that darkness? No one can serve two masters. Either you will hate the one and love the other, or you will be devoted to the one and despise the other. You cannot serve both God and money. Therefore I tell you, do not worry about your life, what you will eat or drink, or about your body, what you will wear. Is not life more than food, and the body more than clothes? Look at the birds of the air. They do not sow or reap or store away in barns, and yet your heavenly Father feeds them. Are you not much more valuable than they? Can any one of you, by worrying, add a single hour to your life? And why do you worry about clothes? See how the flowers of the field grow. They do not labor or spin. Yet I tell you that not even Solomon in all his splendor was dressed like one of these. If that is how God clothes the grass of the field, which is here today and tomorrow is thrown into the fire, will he not much more clothe you, you of little faith? So do not worry, saying, what shall we eat, or what shall we drink, or what shall we wear? For the pagans run after all these things, and your heavenly Father knows that you need them. But seek first his kingdom and his righteousness, and all these things will be given to you as well. Therefore do not worry about tomorrow, for tomorrow will worry about itself. Each day has enough trouble of its own.
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1: Many years ago, I was given a Bible bookmark in the shape of a drop of water with words from Isaiah on it. It had come back to me with a friend from a National Church Leadership Day at Wembley. I'd been sadly unable to attend as I had two small primary school children at the time. I was unable to get away. It was a time when I was working in the city and at the same time starting to get involved in church leadership. I was studying to be a lay pastor in the evenings when the children were in bed. Now, years later, with grandchildren of my own, the same age mine were 30 years ago, I look back and can see how God's calling on my life started then. In fact, I didn't become a local church minister, even though I've been in lay leadership throughout my life. But in the last 15 years, I trained as a spiritual director and have offered my professional skills in other ways to support national Christian charities and at national church level. Not at all what I expected. The passage from Isaiah 43, verse 18 to 19 reads, "Forget the former things, do not dwell in the past. See, I'm doing a new thing. Now it springs up, do you not perceive it? I'm making a way in the desert, in the wilderness, and streams in the wasteland. I will give you a new spirit and heart." Well, you can never quite tell with God where he's going to take you, and you can't predict when he might change the course of your life and maybe lead you down a fresh path of blessing, one at the moment you couldn't begin to imagine. So my prayer for you today is that this passage will offer you a message of hope and encouragement, especially if you're feeling stuck or discouraged. It reminds you that God is always doing new things, invites us always to join him on the journey of transformation. So please try and let go of the past, embrace the new, and always trust in God's perfect timing.

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1: A prayer from the Psalms. Answer us when we call to you, our righteous God. 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Fill our hearts with joy. 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Amen.

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Do not forget my teaching, but keep my commands in your heart, for they will prolong your life many years and bring you peace and prosperity. 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
1: Hi, I'm Bernie Diamond. It seems some days that we're living in a world where everybody wants to stand out from the crowd. Ask just about any teenager and they want to be a famous something, tennis player or singer or actor or whatever. And it's not just the young folk. Millions of people have their own blog sites on the internet. It seems that we're only significant if we're noticed. So many people want recognition for what they do at work, at home. Everybody seems to be clamouring for attention, and the more TV channels and websites and movies and the more of that stuff there is, the less average people like you and me get noticed. Let me ask you a question. Do you want significance or success? Do you want to make a difference or to be noticed? It matters because there's a big difference. Jesus had this crazy idea, whoever wants to be great must be the servant, and whoever wants to be first must be the slave of all. What do you think?

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1: A prayer from the Psalms. Listen to our words, Lord. Consider our lament. Hear our cry for help, my King and my God, for to you we pray. In the morning, Lord, you hear our voices. We lay down our requests before you and wait expectantly. Lead us, Lord, in your righteousness. Make your way straight before us. Let all who take refuge in you be glad. Let them ever sing for joy. Spread your protection over us, that those who love your name may rejoice in you. Amen.